0: not a robbery. It's quite an implied gun. Okay, there were four black males. One black male was wearing a white t-shirt, black pants, heavy set with facial hair. He took the bike. There was light seen southbound on Horrocks, and the other three males were wearing black clothes, and they followed him. The one bike was red in color. The second bike was teal. One of them had a backpack on. Second district found a robbery, 7001 Horrocks. One of implied guns taken was a teal bike and a red bike. I'm sorry, lime green check bike and a red bike by four black males. One's in a white t-shirt, black pants, heavy set, facial hair. He was last seen southbound on Horrocks with the bikes. One of the males had a backpack. He's the one who stated he had a gun, but it was never seen.
1: I'm walking up to you now. Thank you.

0: 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I'm in place now. We can open up to 20 temperatures.
1: I'm loving the Washington numbers for a safety check and your encounter.
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3: Valley 1, raise Geo Center City of CO9. Make sure we have enough officers at Juniper and Walnut Street, so when we push this crowd westbound on Locust, they don't wrap back around. Charlie 100, staff, but make a run on Juniper Street, and there's definitely no northbound on Juniper. There's no eastbound from Locust to Juniper, and there's no northbound.
4: We are just left of Walnut for Juniper and Stanley in that case. There is a large crowd here, and they're falling on Chancellor.
3: Can I get a larger satellite package so we can push from north on 13 from Stanton

0: and Walnut. We got a person in Westbound if you see any crowds coming from June.
1: Gotcha, good.
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vision on the tree, juniper and walnut is clear. CO9 to Isaac 4. I want to open up westbound traffic on Walnut.

0: True to Andy.
1: Yes, sir.
0: True to Andy on the 1200 block of Walnut. I have a part of your eyes. The largest group of juveniles inside. ESA, Charlie 100, what do you want to do? You want to see what's in that westbound?
2: Four one West Reservoir Boulevard, course out number three, thank you.
0: On the street.
3: Yeah. Off Point Grant Wall, keep everybody off of Juniper and Uncle Locust.
4: Come three, and you got enough lights coming through. We're going to have to do that for you. You should send them eastbound, it's completely clear. Send them eastbound, not west.
2: I'm sure I'm just going to ride the floor, Josh. Thank you.
5: All Walnut 11 to the garage. How many people have been up there, approximately?
6: Six more.
5: It's going to be Midget 14. Just working one team at the top. ATN.
7: Nine could be 30. I just want to advise everyone, we're cutting off traffic from 12th and Phantom, going towards 13th and towards 13th Street. And there's no street out right here at 13th and Phantom. If I can have someone come and help disperse this crowd.
8: Okay. Cutting westbound traffic at 12th and Phantom. They need a crowd dispersed there. Anyone could start over or move up. They are pushing them, so that might be why.
5: Charlie.
8: Yes, sir.
5: And where was that 13th Street is westbound? Everything is going to go westbound.
8: Hollywood.
9: Yeah, raise Charlie 100. I don't know where we need us. I got 5 wheels and 4 vehicles.
8: Charlie 100.
10: Nine, Dan.
9: Yeah, a lot of crowds, 2,000, 200, Walnut, I don't know where the crowd's coming from, but it looks like approximately 60 juveniles on the tower.
10: Coming out now.
9: Okay.

0: We'll pull up the garage now. The 100 block of South 12. Looks like it's full of, got a fair bit of push out we got here, a lot of juveniles.
1: Highway 300, we can show up.
2: Okay.
3: Tell me, where are those juveniles? 1200 what?
2: 419.
0: 100 South 12. Just north of Walnut, 112.
1: I'm at 5-4. Everything's clear from the roof down to that second floor.
2: Alright.
4: The juveniles are coming through 12th and rolling that through the parking garage.
1: That's six. The two units that were at 20th in the parkway. Did they resume?
4: Nice up, 30. There is a car. They're holding up all the traffic. On 12th between Phantom and Walnut. They are standing on top of the cars. There's a million juveniles and the traffic cannot get through.
5: X-1-9-6, that's correct.
0: 12-1, are we allowing vehicles to come down south down 12th Street?
1: Tommy, whenever Tom 9 is ready, if he lets me know, I'll send him traffic northbound on 22nd.
6: Ready, you can let them go.

0: for real.
1: And we just want to clean up everyone else's restaurant in there, especially the ones from the process. They can turn back to in there.
2: Yeah, there's an area call from one of the beats that's out of Juniper and Chanter. So we said that they're Roy, and they're having trouble moving around westbound because there's only two of them out there. We get them to the U.S. to go assess the situation.
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0: Okay, sir.
2: Yeah, I'm sure.
1: Michael 321, there's a crowd of about 200 juveniles on Front Street between Sanford and Walnut. We have one female on the road that's from pocket traffic and a whole bunch of other juveniles stumbling around her.

0: Well, we got resources coming too. I think we have highway en route as well. Can they expedite over there?
1: Okay, yes, please. That's what he was coming over saying, that was the repeat that call. Are you going to stay there with us?
2: 313th Street on Locust Street. People need to go out if you want to let them slip through.

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0: 13th
2: Jensen.
0: It's a lack of one of my partners calling them now. 13th Jensen, 4 mil high or intoxicated. Are you going to stay with him?

0: The recommend that we leave that there in a little, so we just start this heat down first.
1: Are you received that they want to start push eastbound?
2: Six in by Gandy, we're going to see ball, trip eastbound, you know, flight from Sanford.
0: I'm going to do that.
3: Well, it was Chancellor and Juniper around there. Let's go, Pete.
4: I still see a, an RPC blocking traffic westbound on Walnut at around 11th Street. Open that up.
0: Man, we're going to have to come westbound on Sanford.
1: Okay.
0: And then, do you want to go to the west location around here?

0: is able to work on himself at 13th and Locust and do an eastbound push on Locust.
1: All right, again.
0: Is able to, we'll do the same thing. We're going to push both sidewalks east on Locust.
1: Get the dirt bike over this road. It's actually the worst decision for 2 hours or 2 weeks.
2: We're doing a push at 1200 Locust, and then the third place we want to come over there, so I haven't got a crap.
1: You good? You staying?

0: 是they're currently at a zero car. However, Pine and Quint has gone from about 40 juveniles up to almost 100.
1: So yeah, when I called the back end of that, I was just leaving the scene at Tacony. Where's that location?
2: Can I get an update on the medic for North Season Phantom? He's breathing, but he needs a medical trip.
0: Okay, we just gave it to them. Literally like a minute ago, the mounted unit came over. The guy seems to be high on narcotics, 13th and Phantom, or intoxicated.
1: 209, we got people walking westbound on Walnut. We're having them circle back. We need a couple extra officers over here.
0: Additional over there.
1: Yeah, when I got that, thank you. Just let me know the supervisor responding and see what additional resources they need. They have that juvenile meetup details. Run into them. All right, three officers looking.
0: All right, need additional help. Come move these kids. That's welcome, Walnut.
2: Only 100. Here's the plan now. Go fight your man, fight X-ray, and all your troops. We're going to head east on Locust, starting at 13th and Locust. Then we're going to turn left, go north on 12th, then we're going to turn west again, and go west to Phantom. So everybody's going to meet me now with all the X-ray people and all the X-ray people. Third, Locust, please. North on 12th, and we're going to hang and go west on Phantom, and then it should just be mop up from there.
3: The area of the footprint looks clear just for those two locations. There's still a group of individuals at the Juniper and Chancellor on the parking lot side.
0: Chancellor. You all are trying to push them now, yes?
2: 1200, that's correct. Dirt bikes are coming now and pedal bikes are coming to meet me at 13th and Locust. We're going to push east. Go on.
1: CO9 to Charlie 100. Can I have a few officers for Walnut Street for this push so they don't circle around? We're losing Walnut again.
2: Charlie 100, point the X-ray. If you could have one of your three teams LC to help CO9 with his request for Walnut, that'd be great. And I'm not sure why you guys are doing a great job, but I keep asking for dirt bikes and I'm not getting any of 13 Locust. I see you all at Juniper and Locust.
1: Mary 3, a bunch of us are pulling up, sir.
2: Thank you. Charlie 1.
0: Charlie 1.
2: Is the Rockdale car meeting supervisor on air?
0: I'm probably on special events, too.
4: Patrol, Andy. Can I have the wagon take Jefferson Hospital for the female prisoner, please?
2: Charlie 100, okay, ground control, open the gates, we're going to lower our pipe and dirt bikes. Go through, clear the sidewalks up at Locust Street. Isaac Ward.
0: Yes, sir.
2: Let CO9 know, Blake X-Ray's heading back off to him to help send those kids westbound.
0: And the wagon is needed at Jefferson Hospital for the prisoner that they have.
2: Hold on, grab your car, DC, say 13th at Walnut Expedite over there, meet CO9. Switch over to Special Events 1-3.
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6: 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And push the crowd. 61 through 67, switch over to Special Events 1, take 13th to Walnut, and push the crowd.
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9: U-34-1, I got 1-3 at 1-13.
0: Alright, is anyone with you, 13-1, that you have a criminal to take?
9: Who's up?
0: Alright, I need someone else over there with him. 13-1, that city has 1-3.
10: I'm at, 13-1, sufficient personal locations.
2: Is there a wagon that they can bring this prisoner to?
0: I don't know, they also needed one at Jefferson for the other female prisoner. Got one to go 13th, I want up.
10: Going to Jeff.

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2: Alright, so again, they're still inside that garage.

0: Purge Handler. We'll break some people off. Just stand by. We're still doing the pushing.
1: 900.
2: I got it. Someone mentioned that, yes. Need another wagon at 13th and Walnut for one to go.
3: Thompson, 13 mile Central on the highway.
2: Highway 1X.
1: Okay, where are you going with this traffic between Chestnut and Walnut on 12th Street?
0: I just that traffic's supposed to be cut at Market. 12th Street's supposed to be clear.
1: Highway 1X, alright, sorry, that's the problem. They didn't cut traffic at Market, but we have a gridlock because Walnut is closed, so we got a bunch of traffic on 12th Street. We'll try to turn around. Whoever's at Market Street, he's blocking.
4: Good boy, Command. I'm going to send one of my OPCs up to 12th and Market to shut that down.
0: Isaac Ford, do you let them go west on Walnut, try to bleed that out a little bit?

0: Williams yesterday. I thought our Williams team was parked up at 13th and Locust and walk up to 13th and Walnut.
1: Hey, Locust, please clear this off.

0: Yes, sir.
1: Yeah, the vehicles that are on 12th Street between Walnut and Jeffner at the market. Do you want it open on 12th and Walnut for vehicles to go through?
2: I mean, we're trying to figure out something for the stuff in between the grid. So we just gotta open up one block and let them get through so we can clear.
1: I'm going to open up the new side of Walton Walnut. These vehicles are not going to come through just so we get the traffic. So if they get just off the top of your pants.
2: I'm down here on 12 Stanford. So we'll just direct the vehicle traffic up there so that way they can get out of here. But we still got traffic coming on Stanford from east coming west, so it's going to be a 4 o'clock.
3: I asked again the traffic shut down on 12th, so hopefully that's the case now. So when we get this 12th and Locust, we're going to turn left and continue pushing. We don't have the sidewalks quite back off, but we'll still continue to push north.
2: Okay.

0: 3X. All right, grab a couple of my waiting teams, waiting 51 through 57. Have them walk Wall Street, north and southbound, right there at 13th Street and Walnut.
1: Yes, sir.
0: 280. If you go 11th Street at Chanson, lock all. Everything goes northbound on 11th. It doesn't come westbound on the Chanson. So you can start clearing out 1200, Walnut, 12th Street, 21 on Chanson.
1: Alright, you go left and Chanson blocked off. Everything should be going northbound. 11th and Chanson block, everything should be going northbound.
0: You open up rear side of Crossing Walnut, so we can get past the southbound and see you westbound going to Walnut.
2: Perfect, man. We're going to send RTC over to 11th and Sampson to shut that down. I got Tom Forsyth on 12th and Market southbound on 12th.

0: Roger, we're about to move north on 12 from Locust, and then once we do that, I'll close the bike rack wall so nobody gets back to Locust, and then we'll hang a left on Phantom.
1: Okay.
2: Zebra 3397.
1: Zebra 3397.
2: I'm here with the medics. They're completely locked in at 12th and Sampson. Is that person still in need of medical assistance, something with 2A?
1: Alright, unit at 13th and Sampson with this male that was ill, need a rescue. Get over to 12th Street, rescue gridlock, they can't move.
2: To 9 by Candy. Me, you and your crew back at 13th Walmart. Looking for me? Yeah, excuse me, Flight Bonnie. Right, you and your crew, I want you at 13th and Locust. 13th and Walmart, please.
3: Alright, Royal.
4: Yeah, thank you. I have a bunch of cookies on the 12th Street. They're 13th and Walmart.
3: V-34-1.
1: Go ahead.
3: Can I get a set of numbers for the CVN arrest at 1320 Walnut Street over the air?
1: And your badge was 3401.
3: Correct.

0: 6 or 7. Why the one units meeting out again?
1: 72868. 72868.
2: Right. Smoke William seems like I got shot down for the long run.
3: We're finally at the third tracker. I got them, Lieutenant.
2: All right, shut down north and south. I get the traffic coming off the wall now, please. Send the rest of my team to

0: going through that, so that's they won't blow the wall, and I shut down, so we can get the traffic off of Walnut, going north and south.
1: So what I'm saying, you need velocity to be shot down, north and south?
0: We'll head north 112th and we'll push both sidewalks and the street north. We have everything sealed off at the 12th and Logan.
2: Julius 1X, you have a large crowd at 12th and Chestnut and running at 7-11.
0: Jim 2-8, you want 12th and Walnut shut down for traffic as well, or just pedestrians? Charlie 1, negative. Westbound traffic on Walnut at 12 should be open. Westbound should be open.
3: I'll see.

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1: 你这次我们那个是吧？我可是。
2: 12-1, left back police car through. That's the car that's blocking 11th and 10th. We need him to get around that corner. Left back, that 9th and 11th car through.
1: 8-1-4-4-4, I'm at 11th and 10th. Making sure traffic goes before he gets here, so I'll keep it flowing.
2: Hollywood X receiving it. Make sure that stay on 11th Street. Chuck stands on down. We're going to let these cars out, and then we should be good. On 12th and Phantom, not keep them closed. We need to let these people through. We're pushing north. Yeah, the fight break out. Where's the? Where's the fight, Issa?

0: William 55.
1: William 55, 13th and Washington. Can I get numbers for a car stop, RTO? Thank you.
2: North on Wall Street, if that's okay, and blocking off Phantom. Phantom's pretty clear.
0: I'm on 12.
2: And you have white grass on, and for Phantom.
0: Zebra 15, 15. Zebra 15, 15.
3: Could you drop the HCN numbers for the case over at 13th and Phantom, please?

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1: Receiver 1515 7872 7872.
2: Looks like ready to Charlie 100. You still want to see off the Santa Street? LT, what we did is worked out a little better just to keep going north on 12 from Santham. The chief let us just well off Santham. Santham is looking pretty good actually. Wall Street, the problem. We'll just keep going north. Keeping in mind, we don't want to lose Walnut again. We're doing a lot. Thanks, guys.
0: We've been 1515. Numbers received. Thank you.
1: No problem, sir.
3: Wall Street, 614 North 12th.
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3: Okay, sounds good.

12th and Locust. Once we get this push, and that block of 12 clear above Locust, at your discretion, you could let people out there. I mean, that parked vehicles out there. There's a bunch of parked vehicles that we're trying to get out. Fine to open the gate when approved.

cars on Phantom trying to go west and south on 12. If my cops could just open their human wall up there, and we'll start sending vehicular traffic south on Walnut.

there at 12th and Locust to open that point gate wall they have there to let this downfield traffic bleed out. We have traffic turning south from Sansom going south on 12th. That's fine. Good shape on that 100 block of 12th.

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1: I got a location for Highway 1X, right?
0: Highway 1X.
1: Sir, he's at 400 Stanton right now.
0: Charlie 100, great job walling off Stanton and getting everything all the way pushed north to Stanton. So let's move forward, and the next push will be up to Chestnut.

0: Before you trying to raise me?
1: Yeah, Inspector, so let me know what you want to do. We're at 13th and Sansom now, and we're in pretty good shape to that point. You still have some bars and restaurants open on 12th Street between Sansom and Chestnut. We can clear the block, or we can try to manage it, whatever you want to do.
0: Ozzy 4, just meet me at 13th and Walnut.
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0: 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Is there any available units for transport? Is 9-11 vehicle on the air? My chance can swing over. We have one juvenile detained and we have two adults.
2: Walnut Street.
0: Anybody set up like actually for me?
1: One second.

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1: Dirtbag X-ray. 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What's your location right now? 1-3 and Chestnut. How are you looking over there? We're pretty good at 13th and Chestnut. Can you do me a favor? Can you take your bike over to 12th and Spruce? Help CO9 move a crowd out of there.
2: UAS 5. On 12th and Chestnut, you're going to have a crowd of probably about 200. All on the corner. There's a few officers trying to move along.
1: I'm forgetting, we can have to do a ton of test. We've got to do everybody's work.

0: And your location?
1: 375. Gonna be on 200 North Broad. On a red section.
0: Nathan 9, number 9.
1: That's correct.
2: We have power of medical for an individual. Did you notice that individual transported to a hospital that's still there?
0: What's that?
2: Correct.
0: Polaris. Expires in May of next year, out of Montgomery County.
3: What's the time?
1: It's going to be 62K89.
0: I don't know, it was kind of concentrated and they had a few from the same area. The very last one was Medic 1.
3: Polaris, good till May of next year. Eddie Patterson, out of Bridgeport, PA. Last four of them, 144. At once.
1: Right, just 3 hours, he's up.

0: opening everything to vehicular traffic. We're going to, so just any bike racks that are across asphalt, we're going to open up. And I know a lot of people are busy, but anybody that has a police vehicle that's currently blocking a street, try to move it to the side so we can open up traffic and hopefully we'll get the neighborhood back to some semblance of normalcy.
1: I hope you all got that message. Anyone with a vehicle, they can kind of move these people along. Alright, go ahead, sir.
2: So, where do you want all these people to go from Florida, Tessa? Where are you going to rush out?
3: Is your Taurus on Van Dyke person screaming as a group assaulting one? Taurus Dillon and Van Dyke person screaming as a group assaulting one.
0: Roger, one more thing before we open 13th Street, at least. We're going to do one last push, hopefully. 13th and Chandler. So there are also some dirt bikes here, and if bike tax rate can fuel up any bikes, just meet me at 13th and Chandler.
1: Alright, meet by 13th and Chandler, 13th and Chandler. Alright, and I don't know what we're doing. Run these movers. May 75.
2: Those bike units at 13th and 1, I'm going to Chandler, please, but right more clear.
4: I'm going to use
2: the bike X-ray. Bike X-ray. Come on, this is welcome to Tessa. You want us to just move the sample, or you want to stick with the track?
0: I think the priority at the moment is Chancellor Street.
2: So we'll be with that.
5: PPA.
1: Okay.
5: Hi, man. I'm clearing that assignment. Is Turnpike Command available?
4: Man, what do you got?
5: Sure. I tried reaching you on cell phone. If you'd rather, give me a call.
4: I received.
5: No bike for you.
1: No bike for me.
5: So I'm going here that has a complaint in reference to the stolen vehicle.
1: You said, does someone have?
4: You know what that
5: was? That was a performance.

0: 2400 Welsh.
1: We're not that far, so are we, Tom?
2: X-ray amongst all the other things he's doing can just make sure people don't come back east on Walnut Street. Everybody's got to go to Broad, and we're going to open all gates to vehicular traffic. The motocross is in the way on 13th Street, past the Locust, and I'm not too worried about that, but we'll open everything with the exception of northbound on 13th and Spruce. Anything else opens up.

0: and east and westbound Walnut. Southbound 12th and eastbound Walnut. We're going to open the traffic.
1: Airport Command RC, we're going to open up 12th and Morgan right now.
0: We'll go over around and call traffic. Open up Locust and we'll open up 13th when we get police back to move their vehicles. That could take a little while.
1: Zebra 7004.
2: Can I get a medic sent to Juniper and Chancellor? And you can get some medic.
3: Okay, great.
1: Yeah, I'm going to go for 13th, 10th, 11th.

0: 0-3-3-7-8.
1: Alright, female, she got me. She's got 13 inches loose. You can look.
0: A juvenile female maced at 13th and Spruce.
1: Correct.
0: Alright, the road is clear now for them to get through over there, correct?
1: Yes, Spruce, just so we can back up.
0: We're calling rescue now.
1: Do
0: it, 0-1. He said it was going to be open in some of these streets. Okay. 75, I just, but now do you have someone there with you? MDT you're able to use?
1: Chicago, here's what you want.

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1: Screaming Reese Moore Honda, Taurus Island Van Dyke, person screaming Reese Moore Honda.
2: Talking to bike rack, cops around on either side, 13th Street close.
0: I can hear your complete message. You had Juniper and Sansom, but what were you asking about the barricades?
3: We want the crown move from Juniper and Chancellor, or do we want to go back to 13th Street and move it off of Chancellor to Juniper?
0: Hey, we're trying to push everyone up to Broad Street, so.
2: Oh, that's correct, ma'am. And just an additional reminder, all crowd control, everybody. Let's not let pedestrians keep walking south and north again with 13th Street or anywhere else. We block everything off. I see this open. It's just a vehicular traffic. We'll do that. The sidewalks are still up.

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0: Hey, this is JFK. I'm from American Counter. Thank you.
1: 不行。

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0: 1.
1: Do you have another PPA towed vehicle from South Pearl Street? This will be a PA tag, Louis Robert Louis 6395.
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0: Isaac Worth.
1: Isaac Worth.
0: Yeah, different up there, closed in the 13th road, 13th and 1st. We keep the traffic going northbound, on 13th.
1: Then see the locust, 13th and Spruce, open it up.
2: Mental health issues in the 3rd District, 114, shock, person screaming. The female assaulting juveniles has mental health issues.
0: Charlie 1, what's that last message about Walnut?
1: Is it vehicles or pedestrians or just vehicles?
0: Isaac 4.
1: Isaac 4,
0: we have the police equipment out here. We'll get that out of the way, but we want to let northbound 13th Street open.
3: Reference to Walnut Street, we're just letting vehicles go westbound on Walnut Street. As far as 13th Street, we want to open that up northbound at Spruce and Locust.
4: 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Get from the industry.
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1: 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Find out if he wants me to open up 11 to Walnut westbound traffic.
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1: 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He buys the flight deck to go up at 12 tomorrow.

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0: 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Everything is calm, but we still have a lot of people.
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0: We're just trying to find out if we want 11 from Walnut for east traffic open eastbound. Westbound.

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1: Charlie 100, we should completely be open to traffic. We have police vehicles that clear to the extent we open vehicular traffic. So anybody blocking a street, please open it up.
0: Any unit blocking the street, open it up. 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

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We just got to maintain what we work so hard for and keep the pedestrians off 13th Street. 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

0: 964.
1: Raise all the supervisors that were on the Daywork Parkway detail. Have them take their officers back to their pail bands. They can resume. But I want to be clear. It's only the Parkway officers that came in the pail bands. Everybody else is still out here.
0: All Daywork supervisors, take the Daywork officers that was on the Parkway to your pail bands. As the Daywork supervisors, take the Daywork officers from the Parkway to the pail bands.
2: DSSC, I received that. I'm not going to move on.
3: Jace, you understand?
4: Got that.

0: Clear.
1: Robert 13.
0: Yeah, we got those parkway officers heading back up to the waterworks. Are you going to go up there and collect our equipment?
1: Yes, sir. That's correct.
0: Okay, thanks.
2: 2100, let's solve this.
1: Anybody that is getting through on the asphalt, we need to keep these walls tight. We're not going to lose these sidewalks again. There's nobody allowed on sidewalks. We have to leave the sidewalks out.
2: Let traffic through.
0: Isaac 4, whoever the supervisor is standing down there at 13th and Lucas, let that traffic come.
3: Three shots of final activation, two shots detected, 1830 North 23rd.

0: buying 1,100 Chestnut Street, a large crowd there, 1,100 Chestnut.
1: Where you at?
2: So 1,100, everybody's doing a fantastic job, and I don't mean to get mad at people, but just please let me emphasize, if we want to get home tonight, we own the sidewalks. The only way we're letting people use sidewalks in the neighborhood, in the area we took back, is if they live there or they're trying to get to their car. Everything is close.
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2: Probably 100 when Blake X-ray has a chance. Could he just split what he has in half between 13th and Walnut and 13th and Locust? Whoever did it, they let these sidewalks get taken back by the pedestrian again, so we're just going to minimize the damage and keep everybody off 13th Street now.
3: Blake X-ray, receive.
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3: There's

message it. I even said it was an accident. That's 6229.

0: Yes, sir.
1: It's Walking Locust. Are we still blocking all Locust eastbound, or do you want me to open that up for vehicle traffic?
2: Charlie 100, open up for vehicular traffic, please. I'm just trying to maintain these sidewalks that we took from everybody.
1: Alright, and the second question, we have pedestrians walking up 12th Street. We're blocking off everything towards 13th. So you want to keep pushing them north or south?
2: North if you can. You said you got crowds going on 12th Street?
1: Just right through the pedestrian car right now.
2: As long as we keep those any bike racks we have in place, the areas we close throughout the detail, let's just try to maintain the sidewalk as best we can.
3: 6229, we're all good. We got one customer back with car.
0: What is your location, sir?
3: Just like you mean, I got them. There's a flight out here, 11 in the morning. They got one across the city. We're in the issue in the CBN. We're all good out here.
0: Okay, thank you. I've just been trying to raise them for a very long time.
3: Cool out here. My apologies, radio.
0: We got
4: one CNO from Jefferson going to the PDU. Last two is 30.
0: WKRW 578927.
5: You're in Colorado first.

0: offices in it from the parkway. Where are you taking them to? They wouldn't be going back to the PAV because they're race looking. Probably with officers from the parkway.
1: Okay, Robert 14, where's 25th and Kelly?
0: Okay.
2: Zebra 1933. I have a request for a supervisor at Van Haven Spruce.
0: Okay, do they stay with us for or no?
2: So, pedestrian traffic not being allowed on 13th?
0: Are there supervisor near 13th and Spruce can address this complaint? That's proof to address the complaint in reference to the blocking.
3: I'll be walking off.
0: Okay.

0: Workbus one is at Yale. We're trying to reach this.
1: Do you have officers from the parkway that you were dropping off?
2: Rear alleyways. In the 17th District, 2319 Fixed Water. We're doing progress 5262 and also I'm breaking to the property. Rear alley.

0: tutularına
1: I'm just having numbers over the air for CD and OS at Robinson Market.
2: 3299.
3: Thank you, Voice X-Ray.

0: Yes, sir.
1: Yes, ma'am. Yes, Charlie 100. If you need us anywhere.
0: We need a black hat, armed a gun, that's a brother. You need any resources anywhere?
2: Like Jack Freeze helped me with keeping 13th Street clear, and everybody else did. It's just a matter of roving now and putting empty flyers and getting flares off. Great job, everybody. So we try to keep ownership of the sidewalks and not let things get back to how they were. Great job, everybody.

0: And just one more thing, I think all streets are open now, so any street that's not open to vehicular traffic, it's a green light to open everything.
1: Nine front six.
2: All right, 1 second. Zebra 2399, that's your badge number, correct? You need CV address numbers, 11th and Market.
3: Total weapon recent mark found at 420 West Olney. Total weapon recent mark found at.
2: Alright, I should come back over. The other unit, go ahead with your message.
1: Yeah, 9-6. We're still going to have eastbound 1300 Locust truck down at Broad. We're just waiting on the 9-6 for the

0: 3299. Okay, so it's 3299.
1: Yes, ma'am.
0: Okay, I'm sorry. I was trying to read you just to double check to make sure I had the right badge. 11th and Market.
1: Drop those numbers to DV Tom Ford, please.

0: 2319 Fitzwater, burglary in progress, is from Montana. 2319 Fitzwater, burglary in progress, is from Montana.
1: Zero 385
2: 3850.
1: Can we get a medic to the corner of Broad and Spruce for a female passed out?

0: Charlie 100, I see traffic heading west on, looks like Pine, but not coming north on 13th. I'm just making sure we have 13th Street open.
1: There as well.
2: Okay, yeah.

0: 726, local people traffic, 233 Poplar Street, Unit 5, up going to be on the second floor. So coming from the inside, people still stuck on the ground floor, that should be on the 26th. Local people traffic, 233 Poplar Street, Unit 5. Snow coming from the second floor. Unknown what's burning. People still on the ground floor. Nothing further.
1: 233 Poplar, Unit 5 for local people trapped on the second floor. Fire doors and roof. 233 Poplar, local people trapped on the second floor. Fire doors and roof.

0: Cars and Line is 15, first screaming 7373 Frankfurt at the Mayfair Diner. A female complaint that would be followed by three males. One's going to be a black male with dreads, white t-shirt. Second's a black male with dreads, white t-shirt, black pants. The 15th person screaming 7373 Frankfurt, Mayfair Diner. Female complaint being followed by three males. Two are black males with dreads, white t-shirts, one with black pants. Oh, brother.
1: No message.

0: Stand by COM 4.
1: Bravo, so I'm Marcus, some East Force numbers. I don't know if I can get this.
0: I didn't catch the last part of what you said.
1: Houston Force numbers, badge number 5762.
0: 5752. Hold on. That's 7-6-2, now my pin doesn't want to work.
1: Zebra 3852, you can cancel this mic to Broad and Spruce. The female is refusing medical treatment.
0: Okay. And there might come for, so this is going to be from the pet stop.

0: 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Okay.
1: Leave with 3761.
0: Proceed.
1: Raw. Yeah, we numbers for a new encounter 9000 Street.
0: Our people have to go northbound on Juniper. Put them off of the sidewalk.

I have numbers for the Blue Coast that working with South Times Square.

0: Charlie 100 to Flight Command, Stealth Flight Command. We have a stereo system at Spruce and Juniper. Back at Spruce. Just check those animals for, hopefully winding light down now.
1: Fighting. 9th District was on the gun broad in Paramount on the northbound platform for a large group fighting. There was implied guns mentioned.
0: So once Juniper is about 200 people in both locations. Shit.
2: Listen.

0: Fever 2.
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0: Fever 2. Can I just trouble you for a few seconds with DC numbers when you're ready?
1: Right.
0: First set is going to be for cars past 10,104 Busselton Avenue, RTF.

0: Fishing Ghost?
1: Yes, sir. Okay. 200 South 13th is under control.

There's going to be a safety check for 10,901 Bustleton Avenue, and then two mirror encounters for that same location, please. Thank you very much.

0: like, we're on the, flight going on, Lucas and Ferrar on the, east side, Ferrar Street.
1: Contact, just walking up on now. It's going to be on, 4200 Locust. Looks like there's going to be about 20 people out here fighting.
2: Okay, he's crushing us. 4300 Locust, or, fight about 20.

0: The 233 Poplar Street, it came out as a local people trap. The fire's under control. Everybody's out on the property. There's no injuries.
1: Trap 233 Poplar Street. Fire's under control. Nobody's trapped. No injuries. 26 local people trapped. 233 Poplar. Fire's under control. No injuries. Nobody's trapped.
2: So flight supports are busy with those sound systems at Camac and Spruce, but when they get freed up, if they could just clear a large crowd at 12th in that Chestnut, that'd be great.

0: Leave it, sir.
1: Hey, Bob, a second. C-3571 numbers are 72900, 72900. Super 2.
0: That was on the cross path 3. They're going to be on Boston Avenue and Norwalk Road, the Virginia tag. Virginia, Tom, Barney, Eddie, 7584 on a red Hyundai Sonata, 1 male occupant. Should come back to AR rental. Tell me.

0: When I get the car, it's so hard. We have a person with a weapon. It's unloaded.
1: Is it a gun man? 0-33-97, I've won the day, 12 inch chestnut. He had a firearm on him, we're running him now. Everybody's secured.
0: Alright, can I have a
2: 300 Eddie? We'll be pulling up on 12 inch chestnut with a bike care package. You hear the crowd, we're gonna just start one vehicle in for transportation.
3: 1200, I'll start a wagon up you.
2: Count 300, you're pulling up a 12 inch chestnut now. We're gonna do that.
1: You're under control out there,
2: Brian. Pretty much fire, just volume. We're in the fire, it's going to be more than just what we have. It's going to be more than work. We have another small package to probably step over.
3: Charlie 100, whoever's driving 3504, if we could use the head up to that for transportation, please.
1: You need the 3504.
4: Come on, I'm going to be stopping now for all the notice here.
5: Twelfth and Walnut.
1: Twelfth and Walnut.
5: Can I get a sound check? My cameras are got.
1: WPR W57, it is going to be 10:01 p.m.

0: 60 in George.
1: We just thought they were going to have a couple of CBN arrests. They'll get back to you with their numbers.
0: All right.
2: Charlie 100, so where do we need transportation? I know 12th and Chestnut and are the CVNs going to be cited and released?
1: I already got them in a 900 wagon. They're going to relocate and give them to CVNs. That way they're separated from the other parties.
2: All right, I'm still trying to get a wagon for the other arrest. Chestnut.
1: Sound 308.
0: Sound 300, Eddie.
2: Right, they're down at 13th and Walnut. We'll start them up here in the south, getting three bags on both flags. All four. We're going to need another push up here.
0: Can they have a unit at 13th and Walnut for another push?
2: Probably 100. I'll start up. This is starting to grow again, so 13th of Walnut's going to take precedent over anything else as far as bikes and their bikes.
0: Alright, 13th of Walnut.
2: Probably 100, we also have Farm Meat heading up. Any marked vehicles along the 13th Street corridor, why don't we head up to 13th and Walnut, we'll blast our lights and sirens, and we'll try to get people moving.
0: All marked units, head up to 13th and Walnut, marked units, head up to 13th and Walnut for the push.
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4: Okay, no problem.

0: Probably 100. Do I have the right location for where we're asking for a push at 13-1? Nothing looks bad here right now.
1: Isaac Porter, Charlie 100. I believe he was asking for 12th and Chestnut.
0: 22 Bike Barney, we're Popeye Stadium, we got 12th and Chestnut now. We're heading up to 12th and Chestnut then, thank you.
2: Hello, Mark, you just hit 12th and Chestnut. 12th and Chestnut.

0: 9 Tamworth.
1: 9 Tamworth.
2: So, we have some bikes here at Flawless and Chestnut. I'm here with my lights and sirens. We'll get some more vehicles there. We'll just try to clear this this corner.
1: Alright.
3: I'm 300. We got moving. We're found.
1: Alright.
0: Tom, can I get number 3, Simple Soul 1300, School Street, please? I have them up here.

0: then 9.
1: Received. And now, can you just give me the last four of the vendors associated with it?
2: I have six.
0: Seven. X-ray. Andy. Andy. Pat. Frank. Andy. Seven. Frank. 5101464.
3: Number spoken to Gustav. It's going to be 10100 Jameson F.

0: doing on outside the Capitol Grill, rolling chest on approximately 200 on the sidewalk, hands on cars.
1: Outside the Capitol Grill, boarding Chestnut.
2: $2,600, cut me down. Can I look for your car side, please? Right here.
3: Tommy's opinion, Brian Kater, please.
1: Dirtbag Tommy is Gordon Kater.

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1: please, William 6-7, please.
0: William 6-7.

0: 7-7. Isaac 4.
1: That's right for me. Is this guy tied up or anything?
0: William 3S.
2: William 3S, I believe my officers are heading over to Comac Street to help out the other night.
1: Okay.

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1: Zebra 3397.
0: If you got anything numbers at 12 and Chestnut over there. That's up.
1: Alright, and this is a reference to the apprehension, but this is separate.
0: That's correct. Just that's up.
2: How's it going? Where are you, CO9?
0: CO9.
2: Dave, do you want those car meet officers over at Kamak Street, or do you want them at 15th and Chestnut to take care of that crowd?
3: Kamak Street takes precedence. There's about 1,000 people on Kamak Street right now. We need to make that push, and then we'll circle around to Chestnut Street, sir.
4: 345, yeah, we're out here on Kamak at Spruce. Yeah, there's an easy 500,000 people on Kamak, so we're going to need more than just 3 cops.
1: For 3397, your number is 7208.
0: 3397, thank you.
5: I'm fine with the problem bikes at 12th and Chestnut. My command can help out CO9 with his dirt bikes when come after or anything else, that'd be great.

0: The gun 3002 Hope Street for a mountain is spot for a flash on the door. 25th post on the gun.
1: Yeah, just give me a last please. I'm still down Center City with all these crowds.
0: Receive.

0: We just need confirmation that they're allowing foot traffic to go north on South Unicorn Chancel.
1: Is foot traffic being allowed south?
0: I'm sorry, I'm sorry.
1: Alright, that's correct.
0: Okay.
1: You said, is foot traffic being allowed southbound Juniper?
0: I'm trying to confirm if we're allowing foot traffic to go north on South Juniper.
2: So 100, I'll kick that over to CO9. I don't know if we have flight tracker in place or the ability to shut that, but whatever CO9 wants to do.
0: Correct, sir. CO9, I just want to ask you to ask. My initial feelings on it, as long as I keep it moving, I don't care what the fuck.

0: well from Chestnut. Conditions are almost to a normal busy night.
1: William 3, X-Y.
2: William 3,
3: 378. It is wall-to-wall people on the Mac from Spruce to Lucas. You're going to need either some flight detail or a jet flight detail to try and clear it out. Me and the four officers aren't going to be enough.
0: Charlie 100, Jim, no flight command can do it, LC. I appreciate that, and I'll keep the flight stuff here along Chestnut Street and to put out any other fires. Are you able to do that, LC?
2: Command, that's right.
1: Zebra
4: 3378,
1: your message.
4: Good evening, Chance. I have to use the force control hold at 13th and Spruce. I have multiple national receiving relays.
1: Who's it?
2: Where's that?
1: That's 3378, you said 13th and Spruce, you need a set. Has numbers.
2: 3378,
4: 6.3 8 8 8 9 6 4 3 7 6 3.
0: Correction, 6207.
2: Right, command.
1: Sir, by command.
2: Where did you need those 6-0-X?
1: Command and Spruce.
0: All right, I'm right this up. I'm open on command, pushing southbound and clear out the command alleyway between Locust and Spruce. And then we're going to have to work together to get out Spruce from there.

0: 39 Bravo in progress, 17th in Butler. That's a BK bro hello to ATM that was blown up. 39 Bravo in progress, 17th in Butler at the halal place for an ATM. Assault on police from earlier.
1: Sorry for the 13th and Spruce incident with the 5 officers out. Thank you.

0: 257, breaking in 4347 West Franklin for the basement unit. For an unknown person attempting to get in. 257, breaking in 4347 West Franklin for the basement unit for someone attempting to get in.
1: Places, but no need for alarm. We'll respond to that intersection if we have to.

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1: 134.
0: My body went on camera.
1: Okay, camera to WPRW 578-1028 is the top.

0: 951.
1: What's your badge number? So you got number 1300 Spruce for an assault, right?
0: Yeah, for a female person and for a simple assault. One for that, so we're ready for you guys. I'm sure it's going to be a simple assault.

0: see if there was a job that would put you guys on at 13th and Spruce for the use of force. See if there was some earlier or like now, recently. Yes, sir.
1: 16 George, I came over earlier with a site on the highway, 213th Street.
2: Where was that, sir? There should be a group of cops at 13th and Spruce. Have them make sure that people who are pushing here do not go back up 13th Street and look around.
3: Toronto 100, we should still have plenty of bike rack out there. Use it to our advantage, please.
2: Okay, sir.
4: Greens, 6997. We got a motorcycle takeover on Chestnut and 11th Street.
0: A motorcycle over.
3: Okay, I'll head back around there. I just left at the busy corner.
5: 22 bike one, you also had about 8 dirt bikes that are on that location as well.
3: Holly 100, did we have the dead bike detail relocate to the Gabriel area?
4: We got a motorcycle takeover on Chestnut and 11th Street.
5: What's your name? They're Mac and Spruce.
3: Okay, one thing at a time. I'll evaluate the 11 Chestnut.

Well, Roger, if the highway lieutenant's on the air, I'll see. Do start your team down to Chestnut and Rebels to report that to go over the highway 11 and Chestnut and 4 and Ops along to it. Tell you exactly what's going on. So, my blank cops that are on the corner of 12th and Chestnut, please relocate down to 11th and Chestnut. Highway's also coming down. This giant crowd's got to go. See any highway takeover now, but there's about 200 people out here on the highway.

0: they're going to take off on me, and I'm not going to chase them, which is fine, but they're leaving the area. I will be in my place from 12th and Chestnut. Please just do what you can to clear this corner. We got to get rid of this crap.
1: Reacts, guy.
2: Is William 180 on the air?
1: William 180 on the air.
0: Yeah, what are you looking for?

0: Hey, thank you for the number. Can you give me a quick call?
1: Absolutely. Right, whatever.
0: It's in the 610-348-5084.

flash and found a robbery, 17th and Butler. 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He attempted to blow up the ATM machine. Didn't get away with anything. 39th, robbery in progress. 17th and Butler, update, flash, black man, all black clothing. 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

0: now, but we still have that pretty large crowd at 11th and Chestnut that they're putting on the show.
1: Okay.
0: Move that crowd along.

0: Lynn 3XX. Okay, I got a white team over here to help with this push. We got a couple of High Street Fanning and Latimer that we need help with. Everyone keeps moving back around.
1: If you do, right now it's called 100 people on the corner at 11th and Chestnut. These air police and ATVs sitting around. Boy, Jack Spray has anybody still available, maybe he can help you out with that. Here he goes.

0: Super 2, we have a set of completed cars. That number for 9800 Bustleton Avenue, please. RTF, thanks. Can I get us the numbers for user 4 for Francisco Screws for 5 officers? Badge numbers when you're ready.
1: Are these the same badge numbers, 3378-6207-6138?
0: Please go 36-376-3394-3378-6207.
1: So is that from 16 George said he lived that area, 200 South 13th Street. So that job PC number is 729-18, 729-18.

0: 12-100, 11th and Chestnut is looking a lot better. Bikes are doing a fantastic job, so is Highway. Looks like the crowds are heading eastbound on Chestnut in other directions and hopefully breaking up.
1: At 03299, are you guys ready to drop your numbers yet? From that 12th and Chestnut with the fire on?

First post would have gone 1939 South Bonzo. 3 miles in front. Threatened a mail complaint and that's being in the first. First would have gone 1939 South Bonzo. 3 miles, threatened a mail complaint and no flash.

0: 跟我这边。
1: 小问这里来直接。
0: Yes, ma'am. Good evening. Curious, is anybody from Major Crimes running on this?
1: Major Crimes on the air.

0: Right, anybody can under their bike at any, either 12th and Chestnut.
1: Have all those up bikes to me. If you're five up bikes to me at 12th Street, we're going to have push everybody to the floor.
0: Okay. Again, all dirt biking is me, dirt bike Evie on 12th Street. Alright, and I never got a response from Veg 3299 or 3397 in reference to 12th and Chestnut. But if I just wanted to end, so I'm just going to RTF it.
1: Just let the dirt bike know that we're going to send some police down to 12th now.

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1: 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Highway 2A.
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0: in Special Events 2. What about car meet? About 20 vehicles, G. George and Ramona. Saying people are standing on the vehicles now, blocking traffic. G. George and Ramona, TX-0196.
1: Car meet. Okay, command, we're not down there. Have everyone close down and they can meet me. I'll text them as fast. Have them start down there.
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0: Can I get rescued to 13th and Chance? I have one female. She's bleeding from the hood.
1: 13th and Chance, okay, stand by, I'll call now.
0: That the buses are blocking it, they'll have to stop on Locust, 13th and Locust, and come out.
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1: Come back and where?
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6-5 Progress, 2600 Penrose Avenue, Zone South Avenue, beaten in this birth district, Unit 1, 2600 Penrose Avenue, beaten in the compound, also for the first time, at Penrose Avenue, Unit 1.

0: Jason.
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0: Apparently the 24th already took care of me and Ramona just dropped the target.
2: Okay. Are you guys going to head to the next one heads?
0: Jason, repeat.
2: This is what I thought.

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ASAP, 26th Avenue Moss Road. 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Looking at me, I'm with black clothing breaking into a gray vehicle. I've seen in the ASAP, 26th Avenue Moss Road. In the parking lot of the apartment building. Female, black clothing, breaking into a gray vehicle.

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0: How about my Williams who was going down Broad Street and just now report back and he got crowd sleep?
1: Any William unit? 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
0: Myself and CMA Ten are in route out to 1702 West Butler for that post west.
1: Okay.
0: Yeah, 3. What do they have out there?
1: Go ahead, sir.
2: You can make a HCN Medic 1 to 10.
1: Okay.
3: Okay, so there was an explosion at 8 p.m. What time did that come out?
1: Yeah, let me pull the job back up. I'm sorry, give it 1 second.

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0: Good day. Keeping by, we're going to have a sounding shooting incident. 2913 West Gordon, seems to be 5 casings on the highway. We are going to have a male involved, firearm security shot back at the doer. He was going to be an unknown person inside of an unknown vehicle, last seen southbound on 2300 North 30th Street.
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0: Yes, second set is 427294.

0: 18 and 419, 13 and Walnut, take 13 and Walnut, class 418 and 419.
1: Zone 2 Andy, this is my people. Anyone listening to me, just meet over there.
2: Alright. What? That's right.
0: Yes, sir.
2: Let's see, I know I went up and down Broad Street and went around to work. Crowds are very minimal.
1: Sure, no, I receive. Thank you. We'll take one more loop and make sure all barricades are out of the street, all traffic flowing like normal.
2: One, 3 X-ray. We got that.

0: We're the only fireplace still up on Juniper Street and 12th and Spruce.
1: Richard, do you want to keep them up or do you want them down?
0: Take them all down. I want traffic flowing at normal, please.
1: William 3, that's right. Send William 6-1 over there to handle that, please.
2: William 6-1. Juniper Street, make sure that there are no barricades impeding traffic.
3: William 6-1, this is you.

We're going to max out shortly, so just let us know when you'd like me to let Special Events to know that you're taking Carmeet back over there, or Rock South Carmeet back over there.

them with ours, and they don't have anyone coming over here to relieve. So they have someone with special events too, where your car meet was originally. So when you gather that, let them know that you're going to be coming back over there to finish up.

0: room for us. So I just turn around and 12th and Spruce. Apparently we got a crowd going over there. Let me see if I can get them cleared out.
1: Yes, sir.
2: 280, the class 418, 419 group, they're all underneath. Where exactly did they want us to meet up and who to report to?
1: I believe you said 13th and Walnut, still 99.
2: Alright, let me see that. I'm walking up now from Lucas.
1: No,
2: 56. 6. Looking at the dance floor, we're still blocking the entrances of Kamak from the corners of Locust and Spruce.
0: Well, I'm correct, right? You guys will be good. Can you just do me a real quick favor? Can you walk down to 12th and Spruce and just see if there's a large crowd there and assess it for me? Williamsburg, sir. I'm trying to make my way through there. I'll be over there shortly, so if you guys get there before me, just give me an update, please. And can you raise your 9, please, to see if he wants to barricade down at Juniper and Locust?
3: No. Yeah, open it up, please.
0: Alright, I'm going to do it now. You can follow me over to 12 and Spruce to survey for a crowd as well.

0: Zebra 5211.
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0: Can I get your best friend numbers over at 13th and Sampson?
1: Zebra 5211, 13th and Sampson. Okay.
0: My name's Ash. Right, we got a large flight down here at Coffin's Cruise.
1: See, again, there is a large flight, 12th and Spruce.

0: RTC3. RTC3 and FL Guinea shots fire activation. That was a motorcycle.
1: It was a motorcycle? No, Special Events 1. This is the ETV detail. Stand by.
0: Proceed.
2: Your 9th district number 729-46. 729-46.
0: Nine one.
3: Yeah, can I come with this? Any further information?
2: Guy from the female being sprayed with mace. I'm waiting for rescue to answer. They're over ringing.
3: Yeah, any flash on the airplane possible?
2: Alpha 326, were you given any flash?
3: The flash was men with wigs.
2: That's great. Okay. Direction.
3: Red direction. There's also a female sprayed. They both walked off. I don't see them anymore, so you can resume that message.
2: Right, so I'm gonna hang up. They didn't answer anyway. Okay, I still have you on the cloud 12 and Spruce in that area.
4: Morning, sir. Actually, most of the crowd dispersed, but what does 12 and Spruce look like? Is anyone down there?
3: Well, the safe voice clear.
4: I see, thank you. Alright, we got a small crowd heading towards Broad Street, but they're moving, so we'll just keep following.
1: Your units are running back and forth. So 26 now has one, pardon me, 1717 North Delaware. This is your guys. Pardon me, 1717 North Delaware.
5: Okay, can I have several units running along?
1: Thank you.
0: Zero 7, you can drop it down.
1: Got it.
6: Eva 2, got it.
1: 2, okay.
5: Eva 4.
1: 4, okay. Eva 9.
4: Eva 1, from here.
1: Okay.
4: Where's this?

0: 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Radio 45. 71.
1: D-3571. Can I get the set of numbers for the CBN arrest for 1218 Locust

0: RCC's trying to get that type of technical off to ever have again. He really dream was like, I mean, that's amazing, but he was going to me, to be sure.
1: Where's
2: we'll get back in.
3: Okay.
4: You have to take care of that. I sent him all out of text messages. Have him look it up. Get a chance to come off.
3: All right. When you guys get a chance, check your text messages.

0: street is that? Is that Locust or Walnut?
1: 1213 Locust.
0: Proceed. Can I get that number again?
1: 729-52.
0: Proceed. Sorry, I appreciate it.
1: Proceed.

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1: Okay. Okay, I'm off.

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1: 四幺兰。
0: I need all remaining personnel in detail. Meet at 13 to Loma.
1: All remaining personnel relay 13 to 1. All remaining personnel relay 13 to 1.

0: Reference to 2913 West Gordon, we have an update. They located a white Nissan Maxima that was struck one round in the back window at 3014 West Gordon. From 30th and Gordon, we have two casings located. And we have a white Cadillac struck a month ago just downtown, but also at 30th and Gordon.
1: Okay, where are the victim shows up?
0: I think.
2: Learn music route.
0: Okay.

0: Believe it or not. Gerard, set 401. Who's the car stop?
1: Okay. George 32.
2: Yeah, that's a marked vehicle. It's on 13th Street. Now we're trying to come through with the bus.
1: I'm marking this on 13th Street. We see they're trying to come
3: through.
1: Yeah, moving in now.

0: 309. One last announcement. It'll be at 13th and Walnut. Also, we're going to leave there.
1: I need to receive a 13th and Walnut. Available units, come to the detail 13th and Walnut.

0: my partner came over to the 112 and he was found at a had old male stab in the shoulder, also blood on his forehead. And he's the offender. He's being transported to Frankfort Tarzo.
1: Anything like that?
0: Negative. And they haven't located a scene.
2: Nothing like 30.
1: Scene. CI3, your message?
2: Yeah, I received the staffing. It's not my friend.
1: Okay.

0: Dígame.
1: Dígame, Sam.
0: Dígame, Sam. May we have a set for a safety check for 10,000 San Meyer Lane, please? Thanks.

0: Yeah,
1: the detail is terminated. Please have everybody switch back over to Central. Thank you for your help.
0: I need to see detail is terminated. Switch back over to Central. Detail is terminated. You need to switch back over to Central.
1: What's going on? For Central, that's one. Appreciate you. Have a good night.
0: All right, on top of that, you guys have a good night as well.

0: Ma'am.
1: Take a minute.
0: Clear, Master, I'll see you set 3100 headway from your camera, please. 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

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Hey, Rana, bro.

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0: $3,200 line. 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

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Thanks. Okay.

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0: have any Rock South units still out there?
1: Rock South units.
2: What do you got?
0: I think it's left over from the Pride Festival. 254 South 12th Street, we're getting a large crowd vandalizing a business, throwing rocks and spraying mace.

0: sir.
1: Hi, today's special events. 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Conflicting stories coming from Central. They have no doers on location. Just report up.
0: Hi, 1-3 Andrew, see if you can just go.

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0: Zebra 2, may we have safety check numbers for 11,300 gift for that, please? 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

0: not sure if you received 9Tom10's message about 254 South 12th Street. Maybe vandalism only.
1: Okay.

To run a third digital, the record is at 3660 South Lower Street for 15 to 20 cars on the record and block and truck access to business. 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None further.

35, possibly gone, 1300 West Westcombe. The male holding the gun at gunpoint, no flash. Speeding at 35, possibly gone, 1300 West Westcombe. Male holding another male at gunpoint, no flash. 9, personal weapon, 254 Spruce, Club Taboo. Group of people with badge trying to break inside. That's the end of the 9th, personal weapon at 254 Spruce, a Club Taboo, group of people with bats, trying to break inside, no flash.

0: Yeah, 3.
1: Yeah, I'm going to be en route out to the 35th. They have a 2-alarm fire going on. It's on the, I have 123 West Roseville as well as 143 West Albania. I'm going to be en route out there.
0: Okay, thanks. I didn't let us know.
1: All right, I just got the message on my phone. I'll be in route.
0: Okay, I'll show you in route.

child welfare violation, 24, acting at North 28th. Going to be looking for black male, black shirt, black pants, operating a white affinity SUV. No tag on it. We played a scene that's safe at 130th Street. That's been a 22nd flashing that one of our proof of violation, 2413 at North 28th. Going to be looking for a black male, black shirt, black pants, operating a white affinity SUV. We played a scene that's safe at 130th.

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That's repeating 3rd District. 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

Hey, Chris. Coming out of the robbery, pointing gun at 165 Widener, no flash. Speeding the 35th robbery, 165 Widener, pointing guns, no flash.

0: Proceed. Customer, keep your eyes on reference. It is local. That's in the 35th, 123 West Roosevelt. It came out as a second alarm. Alright, received. Does we have anybody still inside? Who's going to be in the property?
1: Okay, I'm just one property.
0: Is involved?

16/114, rule for violation 39-13 Paramount. We're looking for a male, all black clothing. That's being in the 16/114, rule for violation 39-13 Paramount. We're looking for male, all black clothing. Was last seen on Union Street.

Robbery, front and Godfrey. They point a gun. I am male with a gray hat, white t-shirt, and a male with a red hoodie. So the blue Subaru parking tag of George, Mary Charlie, no direction. In the 35th robbery, front and Godfrey. Point a gun by two males, one with a gray hat, white t-shirt, second with a red hoodie. Second with a blue Subaru with a partial tag of George, Mary Charlie, no direction.

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A black male, fat cat, white t-shirt, pregnant, simple white, yeah.

0: 17 days for persons coming in, 15 days for South Catholic Street from females coming inside. There's the being 17 persons coming in, 153 for South Capitol for females house coming in further.
1: A female inside, there's been 17 persons here, 15 35 South Capitol for a female inside.

19th, first with a gun, gunshots, 5201 Winfield. Group of juveniles, 1 foot through the driveway, no flash. Scene of the 19th, first with a gun, gunshots, 5201 Winfield. Could be a group of juveniles, 1 foot through the driveway, no flash.

0: 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There was going to be two black males, red hoodie, gray hat.
1: The Subaru wasn't taken.

0: Send a 19 district unit respondent 5201 Winfield, person with a gun, resume unfounded. Send a 19, 5201 Winfield, person with a gun, resume unfounded.
1: Send a 19, person with a gun, gunshot 5201 Winfield, unfounded.

0: have more information for 2300 North 28th Street. It's going to be a confirmed no-doer by the name of Jeffrey Johnson, date of birth 12-2-1981. He's last seen inside of a white Infiniti, partial New Hampshire tag of 522, damage on the driver's side of the vehicle. You also have a 6 SPC now on the highway.
1: Alright, that's a little bit easier. Is that his address, or is there an address for him?
0: 2413 North 28th Street is going to be where the complainant was. It initially happened that in the shooting community.

22nd, updated flash on a male, 104, Wolf of Violation, 2300 North 28th. Gonna be looking for a black male, black clothing, operate in a white Infiniti SUV with a New Hampshire partial tag, a 522. That's being the 22nd, updated flash on a male, 104, Wolf of Violation, 2300 North 28th. Gonna be looking for a black male, all black clothing, operate in a white Infiniti SUV. Gonna have damage to the driver's side. Partial New Hampshire tag of 522.

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2: Okay.

0: Chase Reagan.
1: Who's he?
0: Good morning. 1400 South Penn Square. Send numbers for a second, please.
1: Good morning, okay.

0: Man, do we have any real-time crime units live in the area? We can switch over to Northeast.
1: Yeah, real-time crime units, switch over to Northeast.
2: RTC received.

Carson by 50. There's first with a gun, F. Frank and Roosevelt. Going to be 45 miles in black. Bottle of guns, in a black Acura MDX, taking a gray Acura TLX. That's Creighton, F. Frank and Roosevelt, first with a gun. 45 miles and black miles, armed with guns, left by a black Acura MDX, taking a gray Acura TLX. No further information. 58th person, they got F. and Roosevelt. Four Hispanic males and black males, picking a gray Acura TLX. 15th F. in the Boulevard.

Bad person, beyond 20 Ohana, West Tioga. It's black mount, black Nike sweatsuit, green jacket. Last seen running into the apartment complex, 39th. First one, beyond 2100, West Tioga.

0: Our San Lazaro District 4205 10 Street Card 1 at the progress of PBS. Set the black male 6063. Black and white striped shirt and orange shorts. Don't slide. San Lazaro District Card 1 at the progress of 1405 10 Street of PBS. Black male 6263. Black and white striped shirt, orange shorts. Don't slide.
1: Third 1405 Block 10 CBS. Yes, left. Black male 6-2.
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0: Pat 4, this is your car, we're okay.

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0: Northeast of Jay Jamison.
1: Okay.
0: The motorcycle operator. Tarzell. And flashing a striking vehicle. Fled the scene. It happened at 4102 Robbins.
2: Yeah, I'm still out here on this fire in the 35th, but just keep me updated on the conditions of that victim for the auto pad, please.
1: Okay.
2: Currently critical?
1: Yeah, critical. It's an e-bike.
2: Okay.

0: Northeast of Jay.
1: This is the officer. It's going to be 500 West Huntington. That's repeating 26th District. It's going to be 500 West Huntington. This is the officer. Please by radio.

Thanks, Sony. It's 500 West Sony in final location. Confirming first personnel. Address, please. 26 Sony is at West Sony. Final location. Confirming first personnel. No address, please. I'm staff 267.

0: 3.
1: Yeah, 3.
0: Alright, mouth from the auto pit is critical but not life threatening.
1: Okay, I receive, thanks.

request of a second district, 325 Sanger, theft in progress. We have black male, broke into the neighbor's vehicle, green minivan, Kelly walking up down the block, I'm speeding 325 Sanger, theft in progress, black male, broke into the neighbor's vehicle, Kelly walking up down the block, no further information.

0: See you at 3.
1: Seth.
0: Yeah, I'm resuming from this fire. Anything going on?
1: Nothing more recent. You got the autopsy with the critical injury?
0: Yeah, I'm aware of that. Your partner said that his person came out.
1: Okay, yeah, that was all my last time.
0: Okay, I'll see you. Thanks.
1: You're welcome.

Northeast Detroit. Yeah, Southern Progress, 325 Sanger. Black male wearing all black. It came from the passive by now. It was a kind of plastic bag. Last seen westbound on Cheltenham. Over the time, almost 15 to 20 minutes ago.

Empire State Line, the 16th District, 4212 West Girard. We have a person with a gun, also a domestic. Department 1. Fired one time at a known male during a dispute. Room 16, 4212, West Girard, part of a person with a gun, also domestic. Department 1, female complainant, with a BB gun. She fired one time at a male during a domestic dispute. Nothing further.

Reporter shooting 1949 North, number 7. Sway 6, reporter shooting 1949 North, number 7.

0: Northeast Red.
1: Roger, 1241 Hale Street, that's in progress. We have a little flash on it.
0: So we have a newer black and white Dodge Ram. It was four males, number one lighter jacket, number the other three had darker jackets on. I've got to get into an Acura MDX for the location approximately 20 minutes ago.
2: That says 10th and they fled on first.

541 Howe Street. I'm looking for 3 males, one with a light color jacket, two others dark jackets. They fled in a black pickup truck, unknown direction. SPMSEC and flash on testing code 1241 Howe Street. So we're looking for 4 males, one with a light color jacket, 3 with dark color jackets. They fled in a newer model black Dodge Ram pickup.

0: Northeast of Jack. Special campaigns for the auto reckless tonight?
1: Negative.

0: Anthony Charlie.
1: Anthony Charlie.
0: Good morning. I did a 24th District wagon, a 2-person car. Maybe it's 1523 East Quahoga Street, Quahoga, at the Romano's Catering for Horn Service, please.
1: Good morning, okay. Yeah, the 24th wagon or a 2-person unit meets Anthony Charlie for a warrant service, 1523 East Winnehocken at Romano's Catering.

0: Christy by the 19th District, 5341 Vine Street. Would have a rape in progress. Woman by medical and location stating there's an active assault occurring. To the 19th, 5341 Vine Street, put of a rape in progress. Medical and location stating that there's an assault occurring at the time. No flash.
1: Rape in progress, 5341 Vine. Medical location. There's an act of assault. 19th, April progress, 63, 41, 9.

Okay, stand by 35th, 5812 North 2nd, report the approach of the weapon. Little female trying to set the property on fire, an accelerant. No flash. 5812 North 2nd and the 35th approach of the weapon. Possibly in the basement, so female trying to set the property on fire, no flash.

0: seems that next.
1: Yeah, the next one.
0: Good morning, available, Usual.
1: Oh, sir, good morning, Usual.

0: 电话是吧？
1: 是。With a high intention globally, police are reminded to make security checks in the last synagogues and mosques and document your checks on the patrol logs. Officers pay particular attention for suspicious activities, packages, persons, and vehicles in arriving locations. Homeland Security has a responsibility of getting policy something suspicious taking section and warranted to file police for you. Let me carry a bus from an acre in town at 7. Yeah, good morning. Dan, you're coming here. You're a little low. What unit?
2: 226.
1: 226, yes, sir.
2: Good morning, sir. Do me a favor. Can you notify State Police? You got a two-car hit. It's going to be westbound Roosevelt Boulevard, just past 76, off ramp.
1: So westbound 76 at the boulevard off front?
2: Yeah, vehicles are off the shoulder. Any tow truck out here, there's no injuries.
1: All right, good morning again. Just to be clear, that was westbound 76 at the boulevard?
2: Yeah, that's correct, right on the boulevard.

0: 3367, any description of the black guy has stayed on the line.
1: Yeah, 226, repeat.
0: Hey, any description of the vehicle, sir?
1: It's two passenger vehicles, one's a Honda and the other one's a Mitsubishi, two car hit.
0: Oh, I see.
1: Those drivers are on location.
0: Oh, I see. Alright, so stay with notified, I'm notified to you.
1: Copy, sir, thanks.

Vargas, my mom. Height heavy bill, brown tights. Trying to take the complainant's phone. 390 Ridge. Global robbery in progress for an attempted robbery. Strong arm by a black female, brown complexion, 5'2", heavy bill, brown tights. Possibly DK. Trying to take the complainant's phone.

23-3653 with Glenwood, approval of progress. Report of a black female, thin bill with braids breaking the vehicles. 3653 with Glenwood, 22nd District, report of a death in progress about black female, thin bill with braids, not further description, breaking in the vehicles.

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1: Sir.
0: 3, good morning. Proponium board covering your flight.
1: All right, I'm going to wait.

us with a weapon. No black clothing, almost a machete, possibly decayed.

Ninth District, 1199 Ludlow, reported a person with a gun. Apartment 1112, this is reported with a 24-year-old suicidal female, no flesh. Ninth District, 1199 Ludlow, reported a person with a gun. Apartment 1112, this is reported with a 24-year-old suicidal female, no flesh.

emotions. 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Sympathize, don't emotionalize. 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Especially so to upset people, sometimes I have to watch with the understanding of professional in your attitude. 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Be alert, WPRW 578-743.

22nd, 2430 North Corwees, 2430 North Corwees. Reported person 11, reported black man was light complexion with a gray shirt and black panty, chasing after a female on the highway armed with a hammer. Again, 22nd District, 2430 North Corwees, reported person 11, reported black man with light complexion, gray shirt and black pants, chasing after a female on the highway with a hammer.

2681 East Albert, quarter stone breaking in. The known doer, Hispanic male, black shirt, tucked in the gate entry through the front door. Again, 26th District, 818-51, 1851 East Albert, quarter stone breaking in. Put him in Hispanic male, wearing a black shirt, attempting to gain entry through the front. He's a known doer, nothing further.

45 by 3, Fairmount. What a person is that? What a black female wearing a pink shirt, black pants. Making threats. I don't know if they borrow supplies or seen. They also have some mental health issues. Again, 16, District 4503, Fairmount, Florida, person right now. Blue, black female in a pink shirt, black pants. Making verbal threats. Also, some bipolar issues.

9th District, 259 Market Street. Report of a theft in progress from CVS. Retail theft. Report of a black female wearing a black shirt and green camo pants. Stolen location, taking items. Get in the 259 Market Street. Report of a theft in progress at CVS. Retail theft. Report of a black female wearing a black shirt and green camo pants. On location, taking items.

0: 14, 2211 Staten Avenue for the person to go to McDonald's, for the black male in a green, yellow hoodie and black pants making verbal threats. Fine was implied. He also has some mental health issues. Again, 14th District, 2211 Staten Avenue for the person with a gun at the McDonald's. For the black male wearing a green, yellow hoodie and black pants making verbal threats. The fine was implied. So I know he may have some mental health issues, nothing further.
1: So 3, speaking of 5, 1, 8, 2.
0: I got you. Good morning.
1: Good morning.

0: 7632.
1: 7632.
0: Hi, good morning. We're with the JJSC. We have got one juvenile male strapped in the back. We're going to be in route to Jack, and our mileage is 394.
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Hi, District 2320 Fairmount Avenue. Put a person to go to CVS. Put a black man with a black flyers hat. Made verbal threats. Firearm was implied. He fled westbound on Fairmount. Again, 9th District 2320 Fairmount Avenue. Put a person to go to CVS. I reported a black male wearing a black flyers hat, made verbal threats, firearm was implied only, fled westbound on 24th. Pardon me, fled westbound on Fairmount from 24th.

0: 6217 West Styles, for a person with a weapon, domestic. 30-20-year-old Hispanic female wearing green pants. She's armed with a knife in a dispute with a family member. Also has mental health issues. Again, 19th District, 6217 West Styles, for a person with a weapon, domestic. 30-20-year-old Hispanic female wearing green pants. She's armed with a knife in a dispute with family members. Does suffer from mental health issues. She was crossing off the road.
1: Sir, sir, will you drive back to the
0: patrol? Stand by 1 second. I haven't dispatched anybody yet. 1927 is a route. Third 7's en route to Styles.
1: Sir 7, this is good. I'm in front of the central. So just let me know if you get resumed.
0: I got it. GA to west side. No, he's coming from a distance. Give me a vote. Thank you, man.

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35th, Shell Hammond, Ojo, Corona, Puerto La Fresa, the gun. 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Last seen on Shell Hammond towards Washington Lane. 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

Poplar, Robinson Commercial. 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

0: 33.
1: Sorry, 34, say that.
0: All right, can you drop me call 2392 on the 14th?
1: Good morning, this is for Eastburn.
0: Good morning, yes, sir. And if you can, if they have any school bees, I can head over with them.
1: All right, I'll see you tomorrow.

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Is there anybody available? Or any school bees available that can back there 3 foot at a time? Yeah, if anyone Eastburn Avenue, 2111 Eastburn. 2392 and 14.

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1: Yes, in reference to the job, 37 was in room 26217 westbound. You can resume them under control.
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1: I got it, thank you.

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Both two black males, number one gray hoodie. The report reports with a gun, two black males, one's wearing a gray hoodie, no flash, number two. And when I see you towards Somerset, nothing further.

personnel. Police personnel. Transport hospital case about delay to the nearest hospital with a victim that's here spent for an intercepted gunshot or stab wound. So once again, Homeland Security has one responsibility to get involved. She's going to take this suspicious thing. This action is warranted to notify police for you. That would be pretty possible in the current time as 9. So, yeah.

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1: Dean Ellington.
0: Good morning, radio. Can you hear the tag on part 10 of the phone?
1: Sure thing. Good morning to you. And what's your location?
0: 5352 Sansa Street.
1: Go with the tag.
0: New Jersey tag of Larry 67 Mary Robert Williams. She's coming back on a Dodge Charger. Gray in color.
1: That was it, gray?
0: Gray in color.
1: Our system.

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1: That is correct, radio.
0: All right, sir, 12 district, we'll see you on it.
1: Okay, drop me set numbers 5352 Sampson Street for recovery. So once I get those numbers, I'll switch over.
0: Sure, some more.

0: No, no, not 18. PSA 2 and the 18th. Your numbers are going to be 33-270, 33-270.
1: And I'm going to take a picture.
0: All right, see you.

19-606-055, reportable person screaming. This will be a custody dispute. 606-055, person screaming. Possible domestic custody dispute. Oh, flash.

person screaming, especially a brown Audi chasing a female inside an unknown vehicle. That's being the 5th District, Grayson Fountain Street. It's going out of the prison screaming, supposed to be a brown Audi chasing a female in an unknown vehicle. Red scene towards Levington. Nothing further.

25th Hope in Canberra, report of a person with a gun, also report of narcotics. A group of mixed male, mixed race males, one is a heavy set black shirt, black shorts, no flash on the others. In the 25th Hope in Canberra, report of a person with a gun, also report of narcotics. It's a report of a group of males, one is a Hispanic male, heavy set black shirt, black, no flash on the others.

Thursday, I didn't turn the report, but first of all, I got a report. Both of those from school is on. During the 22nd District, a report of a person who got a group of juvenile black males on school is on. Nothing further.

0: Sure.
1: 3.
0: Can you do me a favor? Can you change the address to make it 2143 West Eastburn? RTS, this is going to be an approved 302 hospital case, and then continue to hold us out with the 14th.
1: PSA 1446754475.
0: Appreciate you, thank you.

9th District, 990 Spring Garden, for the person or weapon, and Mary's Best Home Care, for the black male bald head wearing blue and white shirt, blue pants. Threw hot coffee at the security guards. Now he's armed with a knife, attempting to assault him. Multiple calls. Again, 9th District, 990 Spring Garden, for the person or weapon, and Mary's Best Home Care, for the black male, he's bald headed, blue and white shirt, blue pants. Threw hot coffee at the security guard. He's now armed with a knife, attempting to assault him. Multiple calls, nothing further.

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1: Nope.
0: That's good. 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
0: 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Can you drive me call number 2939-990 Spring Garden?
1: Take the wrong location or right over there you're coming.

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0: Behavior Health Units, Huff Feeder is on divert for the next 4 hours. Huff Feeder is on divert for the next 4 hours.
1: Thank you.
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8 District, 12301 Academy Road, Custom Progress of Wawa. We're a white male wearing a gray Philly hat, camo shorts, took merchandise flight inside the plaza. 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We're a white male wearing a gray Philly hat, camo shorts, took merchandise flight in the plaza.

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0: 60-4054 Aspen, quarter person with weapon domestic, 18-year-old male, no 4054.
1: Sorry, sorry, I'm just letting me answer that.
0: Okay. The West Search 7 is en route to Aspen.
1: We advise him coming from Southwest if anything changes.
0: Okay, I'll let him know. Gateway side, he's coming a bit of distance if anything changes.

set off for District 19, Oregon. Report of a set in progress from the CVA. Still white, but with a neon. I guess green. South. Took out of 19th Street. Nothing further.

0: Yes, in reference to 4054 Aspen, Cert 7 was en route. He is still needed.
1: All right, RC. Cert 7, RC.
2: RC, did you say we're still needed?
1: That is correct. You're still needed.
2: All right, no problem. About 5 minutes away.
1: All right, RC. All right, get it with you. About 5 minutes, I'll give her two.

3rd, District 1718, South 544, and be born and report of a person. So report of a white male, possibly in his 30s, making threats, no clothing description. 3rd District 1718, South 4th, of a person that got up on B. Barney. Report of a white male, possibly in his 30s, no flesh.

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1: All right, throw one, Andy.
0: Okay, sir. Can you get a, good morning. Can you get a unit, Boulevard and Whitaker, have them take, for an accident. Looks like northbound lanes.
1: Northbound Boulevard and Whitaker.
0: That's correct. It's there in between, inner and outer. No more if there's any injuries.
1: No, sir. Good morning, sir.

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All right, my phone and you have it on the board as soon as ever you get available.

Due Notice. I believe you might have your kind of boulevard. Our west is a report of injuries. We're going to be between the inner and the outer lanes.

Probably for those Hollywood Republican pushes again. Black memo for the flash assaulting a female on the highway. 22nd District 242 North Hollywood, reported with a portion of the gun. It's reported with a black male arm assaulting a female on the highway with no flash.

First District, 33rd South Growth, up in Ferguson, the CVS. This is a white male, white t-shirt, carrying a black book bag, accompanied by a white female, yellow shirt, black pants, carrying a pink bag. Pick items in Flint, North Bend on Broad. And across on my 26th district, front your road, put up a theft in progress. From the Acme, he's spending me out. Okay, pocketbook. Correction, he was last seen towards the Acme. Frank Gerard, a part of the Death in Progress, is a Hispanic male flash. Ticket pocketbook, we were last seen running towards the Acme.

0: சரி.
1: Morning, you and your partner. You should be available solo. I'm going to be covering East and Northeast Division today.
0: All right, sir. Good morning to your crew. And you said East and Northeast, correct?
1: That's correct.
0: All right.

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0: curioso con un senso simile. Okay, so how much was given?
1: Yeah, that should be good, but let me double check for you, stand by. Person should be good.
0: I receive. We're going to be following the 16th District over shortly.
1: All right, see. Okay.

35th, 1739 West Shanquist Avenue, report of a possible abduction, maybe domestic related. This is a known male, black male, no shirt, green shorts, and red footwear. Possibly holding a female against her will. 35th, 1739 West Shanquist, report of a possible abduction, maybe domestic related. This is a black male, no shirt, green shorts, and red footwear. Possibly holding a female against her will, nothing further.

8th District, 12,245 3 Briar Road, a pistol on break in. At the front door. 8th District, 12,245 3 Briar Road, a pistol on break in. Should put a warning on those shirts, restaurant, front door, possibly.

0: 17, 39, with Champlain Sugar report of abduction. You were found at 17, 39, with Champlain Sugar abduction. You were found.
1: In progress on the founded. 1729 West Chancellor, 35th District. Corruption in progress on the founded.

5th District, Region Leverington, Border Enforcement Division Sunoco. We're in White Mail 589, 140 pounds. He's armed with a firearm. It's also a highway freight. And in the 5th, Region Leverington, Border Enforcement Division Sunoco. We're in White Mail 589, 140 pounds. Also a highway freight. Use caution.

3900 Germantown Avenue. We're a burglary in progress. There's no flash. Again, 3900 Germantown Avenue. We're a burglary in progress. We're a female, no flash.

Night District, 1732 Spruce Spur, Brother in progress. Person wearing dark clothing. No further flash. In Internet, 1732 Spruce Report, Brother in progress. No person wearing dark clothing. No further description.

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0: Good afternoon, sir. Could you give me set numbers for single assault from the listed numbers reading 2800 Guilford Street in the 15th District? And can I have those numbers over the air?
1: Yes, sir. PSA 3 53224.
0: See you, thank you.
1: Got it, sir.

0: posted.
1: Yes, I'm giving you a TX number. It's going to be 1303945. 1303945. This is going to be in reference to a missing autistic male. He is being tracked to the area of 2950 Market Street from 4431 Brown Street. His name is Amari Burnett. Date of birth is 7/28/2014. He was last seen wearing a tan shirt with a basketball on it, black shorts, and a black book bag that has his parents' name on it and telephone number. This is how he matched track. Again, it's a big black male. Date of birth is 7/28/2014. Name is Amari Burnett. Last seen wearing a tan T-shirt with a basketball on the front, black shorts, and carrying a black backpack with his parents' name and telephone number on it, which is how he's being tracked. If we could just notify SEPTA and Amtrak, he does have a fondness of trains and may be near or in the 30th Street station.
0: It's the address of 30th Street, RC.

0: 16th looking for an autistic male, went missing. Flashes in the job. He's currently being tracked by his book bag to 2950 Market Street. So he might possibly be in a train station also. He has a tracking device on his book bag, which also has the name of his parents and a phone number on it to contact. He's in there.
1: Dr. J,
0: outstanding, thank you, sir. J to Southwest, I had to click off. Amtrak's also surveying.

Question by from the 16th. Flash information, a missing autistic child from 4431 Brown Street. They're looking for a black male. So I see him wearing a tan shirt with a basketball on the shirt. Black shorts. He's carrying a black book bag, which is being currently being tracked to 2930 Market Street. This male does have a passion for trains and may possibly be at 30th Street train station. Again, from the 16th, flash information, a missing autistic child from 4431 Brown Street. Looking for a black male by the name of Amari Burnett. Date of birth is 7/28/2014. He's last seen wearing a tan shirt with a basketball on the shirt, with black shorts. He's carrying a book bag, which is being tracked currently to 2930 Market Street, with the parent's name and phone number on it. If located, please contact police radio immediately, WPRW 578-1211.

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1: Receive. Cert 9, CK 9.
3: Cert 9,
0: receive. Sir, I just finished up with this. You have to be shut down.
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0: ¿Cómo estás, Jack? The autistic child that was missing from 4431 Brown. They have located him at 30th Street Station, and his mother and he are reunited.
1: Outstanding. Thank you, ma'am.
2: Proceed.
1: Okay, child's reunited with mom. Thanks for your help.
2: Yes, sir.
1: Jay to Amtrak. You guys received that child with mom?
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1: Thank you for your help, sir.

16-34-31 Bradley, Mr. Child. Disregard all information. Child has been re-identified tomorrow. Candidate 16, Jefferson 44-31 Bradley, Mr. Child. Been re-identified, mom, in good health. 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
1: 3rd District, 17th District, assist the 1001 South Broad, police 5 radio. Yeah, 17th, and assist the officer, police 5 radio, 1001 South Broad, 3rd in foot pursuit.

on standby from the 3rd, 101st Rowan Police, 101 South Foster. You're currently looking for a black male, dark complexion, 6 foot, now wearing a black hat, black glasses, and gray jeans, also black boots. He's on a black motorbike, but westbound into the 17th District. He's currently still in that area. Again, from the 3rd, 101st Rowan Police, 101 South Foster. We're currently looking for a black male, dark complexion, 6 foot, now wearing a black hat, black glasses, gray jeans, and black boots. He's currently on a black motorbike. He fled west of Broad Street into the 17th District. He's still in that area. So all the information I have right now, use caution. Let's talk.

0: Full time crime in here. 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
1: Wayne.
0: Sir, can you switch over to South Main records to this assist?
1: You doing now?
0: Yeah.
2: My name is Third Cisco Officer, Zuna Weston, brought you to resume. Third District Cisco Officer, Zuna Weston, brought you to resume.
0: Question by the Third, Reference to Assist 101 South Park, not location. There's sufficient personnel on location. No injuries to police. They are stolen for, wanted for assault on police, stolen for a black male. He's dark complected, 6 foot, night in his late 30s or early 40s. He's wearing black sunglasses. Headphones around his ears, a black cap, black glasses, a black jacket, and stone-washed gray jeans with black boots. He's on a black motorbike. He was last seen in the area, 10 under South Broad on the west side. Again, flash information in the mail, wanted for assault on police, 1001 South Broad, for a black male, dark complected, 6 foot and height, late 30s, early 40s, black sunglasses, black headphones, a black cap, black glasses, a black jacket, and stone-washed gray jeans, with black boots. He fled in a black motorbike in the area 1000 South Broad on the west side. Again, use caution.
2: 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A reference to a white box unwrapped in plastic on the highway.
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1: Sammy Barney, okay.
0: Okay.

Paul Mercer, Air Sand Diver 4S. Paul Mercer, Air Sand Diver 4S.

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1: Okay.

0: go over radio with the coordinates. He's in front of 5005. Come back right now.
1: Copy that. We're coming up to 4700. Come back now.

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1: 5014 Mac. 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

0: about 20 years, was on medium duty customers in this Amazon fired. That was very fast on me, 442, yeah. So, that was the record.
1: Stanley Barney, okay.
0: Stanley Barney, okay.

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On the 25th night in Cayuga, report of a person screaming. Hispanic male with dreadlocks, black clothing, assaulting a Hispanic female, also with dreads, pink shirt, purple pants, also has a child with her, nothing further.

I think last about 20 signature point 555 was over the other for the person with a weapon at the grocery store, blackmail, green shirt, I think last bottle.

Hey, this is for 1455 Franklin Mill Circle, Protest and Parse. Number one, possibly dressed in black religious garment, red hoodie, no flashing. Number two, 1455 Franklin Mill Circle, at the gap, that's in progress, two black females.

0: Carson on I District. FK. So report of a person screaming, report of a male that jumped in front of a eastbound train. 15 Market, for now, report of a person screaming, hospital location, report of a male possibly jumped in front of an L train eastbound. So, hang on here. We can find this in that. Radio Scepter.
1: Good afternoon, Jay. We have the information. Medical has been called, and we have units involved to 15 to 8, 15 to 8 now.
0: Nice, good afternoon.

I jumped. That's going to be found this time. Mel is conscious, however. The summit being the bus at the summit is 105 camera.

Barn at the Bethel Chapel Church. 24th District, 4100 KK, so Robert, I'm at the church. Got a report of an entrance door and glass break. Nothing further.

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1: You're down 8-2-5.
0: Yeah, we're on the 200 block at Elkhart Street. We got a two-person fire wagon. I'm not sure what this is.
1: No, you're coming over with a bike around us, sir. Where are you?
0: 200 block at Elkhart.
1: East Elkhart? Okay. By any chance, is that your radio, one of your guys' radio that went off on 007 radio?
0: Yeah, I'm not sure.
1: Alright, everything under control though?
0: Yes, sir, we got a scan truck.
1: Alright, Summer. Are we at East or West Elkhart?
0: Yeah, you can just drive off. Sorry, someone on the 124th there. Got a car.

15-75 North Flight 2, reported with FM for Harbison, the Snipes. Good about two white males, no clothing description. 15-75 North Flight 2, 19th, reported with FM for Harbison, the Snipes. About two white males, nothing further.

0: street person with a gun, female, no flash, possibly armed with firearm, having dispute with boyfriend. That's repeating in the 2nd District at 456 Alcott Ave, person with a gun, female, no flash, possibly armed with a firearm, having dispute with boyfriend, no further.
1: District 456 Alcott, report of a person with a gun. Possible domestic, so report of a female armed with flash. 456 Alcott, 2nd District, person with a gun. Report of a female possibly armed with flash.

in question is in an SUV, Acura SUV. He doesn't have any firearms or anything, but he has, he's in a truck.

All right, currently at Cedar and Ann. I'm going to try to slow down if you catch up with us, sir. 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

0: respond to the second district to 456 Alcott Street, personal design. You can resume. This is domestic. That's repeating the second district to 456 Alcott Street, personal design. You can resume. This is domestic.
1: Person of the gun on 5, 456 Alcott. Person of the gun on 5, resume.

shorter person who weapons. Perhaps he said female one with a stick. In 16-331-5 Mellon Street, apartment 215, person who weapon neighbors, heavy set female arm and a stick, nothing further.

26, 100 East Lehigh, at Episcopal Emergency Room. Heard a person screaming for a suicidal person, no flash. In 26 District, 100 East Lehigh, at Episcopal Emergency Room. Person screaming for a suicidal person, no flash.

stupid person when you go to Philly while I was supporting black male dreadlocks. He's like, I'm fucking wearing all black clothes and carrying a book bag. He's armed with a firearm. He made threats. He fled West Van on Lehigh towards 15th. And 25th District, 2701 North Run, reported a person with a gun in Philly while I was reported a black male with drug lots. He's white complected, wearing all black clothes and carrying a book bag. He's armed with a firearm. He threatened staff. Right westbound, all the way high towards 15th. Nothing further.

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Okay.

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0: 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Can you show me, can you hold me out 411 North 20th Street for security check?
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Right, so we're 1304 North Lee Count, street burglary in progress. Pass on the highway with an open property. 22nd District, 1304 Lee Count, street burglary in progress. On the highway with an open property.

0: All MVP and radio transmissions can resume in the area of 6427 North 21st Street. This is on Columbia, that's repeating, and the 35th. All MVP and radio transmissions can resume in the area of 6427 North 21st Street. It was on down it.
1: 27 North 21st. I found it. 6427 North 21st. You'll know where you're MVP 21st. I resume the assembly, so I found it.

At District 201 North Number 8, person screaming that female being followed by a male in a white vehicle. 201 North Number 8, person screaming that female being followed by a male inside a white vehicle.

This is 706 East Madison Street, Boulder in progress. Sponsored by Node Flash. 125th District, 706 East Madison Street, burglary in progress. Someone through the window, no flash.

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1: That's out, you're

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1: John 30.
0: Good. There's a few gentlemen sending numbers from the guest room, but the numbers read 2454 West Oakdale.
1: John 30, okay. Good afternoon, sir. D Dan PSA 2, numbers are 52576. 52576.
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Ted Ruiz, from the mail, he's no longer being followed. He doesn't want to make a police report. Casino.

39 Desert, 5128 Newhall Street, personal weapon domestic. 37-year-old black female, 5'7", wearing a gown, with a knife on the third floor. 39 Desert, 5128 Newhall Street, personal weapon domestic on the third floor. A black female, 37 years old, 5'7", wearing a gown, with a knife.

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Assume that the lights and sirens are on the road. 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The 75783 05.

0: Quest MI-24, 13th 11, Burr and Jasper. Could be blackmail, no further information. Report of a stabbing. Turner and Jasper, person with a weapon. Blackmail, no further flash, report of a stabbing.
1: Good visit, Turner and Jasper, person with a weapon, blackmail. With a machete, no flash. 24th District, Turner and Jasper, person with a weapon, blackmail with a machete, no flash.

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0: Sorry about Andy. Okay, good afternoon, John.

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0: in the 39th District, Crystal with a gun, 549 Mannheim Street, Unit 10B, Barney. Black male, dark complected, black shirt, the firearm in the waistband. Repeat in the 39th District, Crystal with a gun, 549 Mannheim Street, Unit 10B, Barney, for a black male, dark complected, black shirt with the firearm in his waistband. Not that further.
1: 39 District, 549 Mannheim Street, Apartment 10B, Barney. Person with a gun, black male, dark complected, with a black shirt, has a gun in his waistband. From the second floor, some female callers in the 39th District. 549 Mannheim Street, apartment 10B, Barney, female caller. Black male, dark complected, black shirt, has a gun in his waistband. He's on the second floor.

Well, this is 819 East Ontario, so I'm breaking in. Black male, navy blue shirt, black pants, ladder up to the house. I'm going to get through the roof. A female, juvenile female inside. 24th District, 819 East Ontario, so I'm breaking in. 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Female, juvenile inside.

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A Hispanic man with a black shirt on with a rock. I know it's nowhere to pass your vehicles. Hey, District Grant, Roosevelt personal weapon. Mueller Ale House parking lot is a Hispanic male black shirt on with a rock. I'm not totally passing vehicles.

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Code Fear District 6301, Old York Road, Brussels 11, the first floor is black female, black clothing. Taking a male within an hour, making bad mental health issues. Code Fear District 6301, Old York Road, Brussels 11, first floor, female complainant. Professor, a black female, black clothing, was chasing a female out of his property with an iron, making threats. That's mental health issues.

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So black male, black pants, gray shirt. Both of the male, the crutches, running to the BB town. So 27 in July, 29 in July, Port Robbie. So strong arm, conveyed by a black male, black pants, gray shirt. Both of the male, the crutches, running to the BB town.

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0: for not personally a gun. It's dogs that send me a black man, white shirt, blue shirts. On the knife fight in a group of other juveniles, 14 person weapon, dogs that send black man, white shirt, blue shorts. On the knife fight in other juveniles. Panthers on the weapon, Johnson and Stanton for a large group of juveniles fighting. There's a black male, white shirt, blue shorts, armed with a knife. 14th, person with the weapon, Johnson and Stanton for a large group of kids fighting, looking for a black male, white shirt, blue shorts, armed with a knife.
1: Across from our Philadelphia Police Department, will provide free language assistance services for limited English proficiency individuals. Supervisors are responsible for monitoring emergency vehicle responses, upgrading or downgrading them, and controlling the number of vehicles responding to an emergency call for service. 5783

person with a weapon, 18 and 4 North 28th, for a 14-year-old male armed with knives making threats to family members. 22nd person with a weapon, 18 and 4 North 28th, for a 14-year-old male armed with a knife making threats to family.

1623 Wellington for a male making threats with an implied gun, no flash. 22nd Christmas with a gun, 1623 Wellington for a male making threats with an implied firearm, no flash.

7 for Alarm 11701 Boswell 10 at PFSPU. I'm hold up alarm from a teller. 7 for Alarm 11701 Boswell 10 at PFSPU for a hold up alarm from a teller.

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0: The 16th in progress, 3535 Market, outside of PNC Bank, for a 14 to 15 year old black male in a gray hoodie attempting to take an electric spike. 16th in progress, 3535 Market, outside of PNC, for a 14 to 15 year old black male in a gray hoodie attempting to take an e-bike.
1: Can you slow down?

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0: gray beard, taking items and fighting with security, wearing a purple shirt and black shorts. 16, Tipton Progress, 4421 Market at Aldi's, for a black male, gray beard, purple shirt, black shorts, taking items, fighting with security.
1: CS6.
0: CS6.
1: CS6, good morning. Good afternoon, I'm available.
0: Good afternoon, sir.
2: CS1, good afternoon. Put me on the board, sir.
0: Good afternoon, sir.
3: Can you drop me a set of safety check numbers for 4906 Baltimore Avenue and continue to hold me out, please?
0: You got it.

5000 Sherman, 5010 B Barney Street for a now in a mental health crisis jumping in front of cars. 25 person screaming 5010 D Barney Street for now in a mental health crisis jumping in front of cars. 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
0: C5 Radio, 5-2 on Market. That's what Mark has. 2 units on location with his battery.
1: Or down the street.
0: I'm trying to locate him on camera now. I believe they're on the street, but we're now on the potential.
1: Alright, I'll send someone over.

0: 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Please do now from the PDU to CSCS, miles over the 89.
1: I received the times 411.

0: Nothing today.
1: Yeah.
0: Alright, man, we're looking for the affiliate spot to mark you to go. Official location.
1: I
0: took a leave.

0: Flint Point District, coming out as a robbery in progress, 3306 Memphis. He has strong arm. We're looking for a white man with a beard, gray shirt, fled in an unknown direction, took the clip and played in his wallet. Rescue was refused. That's repeating in the 24th District, coming out as a robbery in progress, 3306 Memphis Street, strong arm robbery, white man with a beard, gray shirt, fled in an unknown direction after taking the mail complainant's wallet. There's no further information.
1: 3306 Memphis, was strong on by a white male with a beard wearing a gray shirt. Take him with a wallet. 24th Robert in progress, 3306 Memphis, was a strong on by a white male with a beard and a gray shirt. Take him with a wallet.

Thomas, assist other police, 5-10 market. If you're not on location, you can resume. No injuries to police. 16th, assist other police, 5-10 market. 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No injuries to police.

Coming down the 16th person screaming 3314 Fairmount, apartment 218 for a group on one. 16th person screaming 3314 Fairmount, apartment 218 for a group on one.

0: Safety of District Assistant Officer by radio 3315 Miller Street, Apartment 218. For a female having to dispute with another female, saying the harm female is an officer that's repeating in the 16th District Assistant Officer by radio 3315 Miller. It's going to be a female versus a female for the complainant. The harm female is going to be an officer.
1: A female officer versus another female. 16. Is the officer civilian by phone 3315 Mellon Street? Got a female officer fighting with another

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0: 16th District Assist Officer by radio 3315 Miller can be resumed. That's repeating in the 16th District Assist Officer by radio 3315 Miller Street can be resumed. WKRW 578, the time is 4:29 p.m.
1: 16th Assistant Officer 3315 Mellon, you can resume, no injuries to police. 16th Assistant Officer 3315 Mellon, if you're on location, you can resume, no injuries to police.

Romano 39, person with a gun, Pulaski and Rittenhouse, it's Dave Alonso, black male, black shirt, gray pants, armed with a gun, in dispute with another male. 39, person with a gun, Pulaski and Rittenhouse, it's Dave Alonso, black male, black shirt, gray pants, armed with a gun, in dispute with another male.

Third District Cliffs, we got 900 Federal across from Gino's inside the park for a juvenile yelling someone has a firearm. Third District Cliffs, we got 900 Federal across from Gino's in the park for a juvenile yelling someone has a firearm.

0: 21st District Person of Gun, 3300 H. Harry Street. It's going to be a corner market. It's going to be a dispute with a male outside, Hispanic male, black hoodie. Pulled a firearm out on a female complainant. 24th District, 3300 H. Harry Street. Person with a gun on the corner of the market. It's going to be a female complainant. Dispute with a Hispanic male, black hoodie. Pulled a firearm out on the female complainant.
1: We're on the 24th person, the gun, 3300 H. Harry Street at the corner store. For a group of males outside, one's a Hispanic male, black hoodie, brandished a firearm, made threats. It is verified. 24th person, the gun, 3300 H. Harry at the corner store. For a Hispanic male, black hoodie, brandished a firearm, made threats. It is verified.

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1: Yes, why?
0: We're at 19th at Lehigh. Can you notify fire department? We did a unit out there with bolt cutters, already cutting the chain on the fence.
1: Okay.

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0: I'm at a 1940 Christopher Columbus Boulevard for safety.
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1575 North 52nd Street, person screaming at the GameStop. Cooper Juvenile is fighting outside, a female complaining inside. 19th District, 1575 North 52nd Street, person screaming outside the GameStop. 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

0: Central.
1: Hey, 9th District, 11th and Market. Came out to Parks and Scanning. We're actually going to have a Senate robbery. We're going to be holding a scene out there. We do have a doer in custody with no injuries to police.
0: Okay, thank you. 11th and Market, Parks and Scanning, we have found a robbery apprehension made.

0: Watch out.
1: Watch out.
0: Well, watch out. Good evening, sir. We are running again tonight, coming to those upper parts from Bridge Avenue in Southampton. Give me a set for an Invest Auto IBU, please. 236 West Roosevelt Road.
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0: 9th District, community person screaming 2857 of Opal, in another call for from the juvenile for a male, still no flash, assault on the female side. Nothing further.
1: District 2857 North Opal, person screaming. Assaulting a female inside. 2857 North Opal, person screaming domestic, male assaulting a female inside.

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0: on District 910 Fairmount, person screaming for a black male with a reflective vest, black pants, flashing a female on the highway.
1: Fairmount, person screaming, black male wearing a reflective vest, black pants, assaulting a female on the highway. Tonight, District 910 Fairmount, person screaming, black male assaulting a female on the highway, he's wearing a reflective vest and black pants.

There's a Corinthian and Cambridge first would have gone. It's a black male, white shirt, black pants. I'm going to go in a female, female complainant. 22nd District, Corinthian and Cambridge. First would have gone, female complainant. Black male, white shirt, black pants. I'm going to go in a

8th District, that's in progress, 9101 Franklin, at Wawa. Looking for a white male, short haircut, tattoos on his arms, black shirt, green camo pants, gray sneakers, carrying a red Wawa bag. Taking on his Red Bulls, who's listening southbound on Frankfurt. 8th, that's in progress, 9101 Frankfurt, at Wawa. Looking for a white male, short haircut, tattoos on his arms, black shirt, green camo pants, gray sneakers, carrying a red Wawa bag. Taking with some Red Bulls, listening walking southbound on Frankfurt.

0: going to?
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0: Good evening.

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Had a black female, navy blue shirt and jeans, armed with a bottle, assaulting a male. 19, place another weapon, 52, along Winfield, apartment 307. For a black female, navy blue shirt and jeans, armed with a bottle, assaulting a male.

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1: proceed。

0: cars in the 19th District standby for a person with a weapon, 4160 Monument Road, going to be at the Dollar Tree. Going to be reported of a stabbing. The doer is a black male with dreadlocks, driving a vehicle with a possible partial tag of Nathan Dan 8738. The vehicle is going to be gray in color. That's repeating, 19th District, person with a weapon, 4160 Monument Road at the Dollar Tree. It's going to be a report of a person stabbed. The doer is a black male with dreadlocks, driving a gray colored vehicle with a tag of Nathan Dan Dan 8738. Last seen fleeing in an unknown direction, rescue the route.
1: On the 19th, person with a weapon, 4160 Monument at the Dollar Tree, reported of a person stabbed by a black male with dreads, driving a gray vehicle with a PA plate of Nathan Dan Dan 8738. 19th, person with a weapon, 4160 Monument at the Dollar Tree, reported of a person stabbed by a black male with dreads, driving a gray vehicle with a PA plate of Nathan Dan Dan 8738.
2: Say that once again, other conditions, please.
1: Proceed, sir.
0: Yes, can we have real-time switch over, please?
1: Can I have real-time crime switch to the west, please?
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1: Receive this on 619. 22nd, Reef in Progress, 25 in Dolphin. To be a male inside of a white Chevy Blazer, helping a female. 22nd, Reef in Progress, 25 in Dolphin, for a male inside of a white Chevy Blazer, helping a female.

Ciao Paolo, sei lì? Please, proceed to check.

0: 24th in progress, Iron Mango, Westmoreland, for a male down on the highway. Stacy was robbed. 24th robbery in progress, Iron Mango, Westmoreland, for a male down on the highway. Stacy was just robbed, no flash.
1: Yeah, while I'm monitoring that, can I get an update on that night decision stamp?
0: Yeah, I was just going to go over there. Hold up. Taylor West, do you have an update on the stabbing? I found it.

0: 我是 Jay。
1: 对。
0: We are going to have a founder stabbing. It's going to be two victims at this time. One is being, we have an adult male being scooped to Lincoln Presby, and a female being scooped to Lincoln R. This time we're trying to ascertain information in reference to the doors, and we're also trying to locate this wound. This all stemmed from an argument inside of the Dollar Tree at 4160 Miami Road. I'll keep you guys updated.
1: Yeah, on two adult stabs. One is stabbed in the neck and chest. Actually, they're both in the neck and chest. One is female, one is male.
2: Yeah, one. Just let me know when you get some distance. Thank you.

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0: Can I get safety check numbers for 7702 City Ave? Continue holding me up, please.

0: Alright, any units in the 24th Army going east-west Marling, you resume, it's going to be on final. Any units in the 24th Army going east-west Marling, resume on final.
1: With Robert Progress, Aramingo, Westmoreland, resume unfounded. 24th Robert Progress, Aramingo, Westmoreland, resume unfounded.

25, that's a progress, 321 East Allegheny, Family Dollar. For a black female, white shirt, black shorts. Taking with food, the butt on foot. 25th, that's in progress, 321 East Allegheny, Family Dollar. For a black female, white shirt, black shorts, taking items, butt on foot.

0: 16 Miami Road. 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Once we receive an update on the female or any flash on the doors, we will notify you guys.
1: Thank you.
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0: 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Are you sending grace for that to receive check? Chelsea, do you know Chef Marguerite?
1: That's Chelsea, okay.

0: Of course. In the 22nd District, responding to the rape in progress, 25th and Dolphin, you presume it's unfounded again. In the 22nd, rape in progress, 25th and Dolphin, you presume it's unfounded.
1: Van 2, receive the time, 640. 2000 Dolphin, resume unfounded. 22nd, rape in progress, 2000 Dolphin, unfounded.

36, 1718 South, number 4, apartment B, Barney. First quarter gun disturbance. Two males in the backyard making threats. No drama seen. 36, 1718 South, number 4, apartment B, Barney. First quarter gun disturbance. Two males in the backyard making threats. No gun was seen.

for District 1718, South Number 4. Press for Romy Sumon Founded, 302 caller, 1718, South Number 4. Press for Romy Sumon Founded.

0: Lane, flash information on the same gender race, 3537 KK. That's like a 5-year-old autistic non-verbal. Hispanic male was by the name of Danny. Has brown hair, white t-shirt, and underwears. Passing 20 minutes ago in no direction. He's carrying a cell phone. 24th district flash information on missing tender age, 3537 KK. That's looking for a 5-year-old Hispanic male, Danny. He's autistic, nonverbal. Has brown hair, white t-shirt, and underwear. No direction 20 minutes ago. He does have a cell phone with him.
1: Yeah, here's this regard. This is past the numbers on that tender age.
0: Okay, sir.

0: South, how are you?
1: South, how's your
0: name? Call me on 32nd South 2nd Street for a safety check.
1: South, how's your name? Okay, sir.

0: 人生。
1: 百度。
0: 5 Nelson PD CSCS number, miles are 20.
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2: Mary J. Gabriel, we're located out of the home. 3537 KK.
1: Okay, thank you.

24th District 35 37 KK, missing tender age, disregarding information, child has been located. 24th District 35 37 KK, missing tender age, disregarding information, the child has been located. 35 again.

Nice District, 151 North Number 4. Person screaming in the courtyard, says suicidal female. Apartment A, Andy, is a black female, black zip up jacket, black pants, making threats. Also took some pills. So, 9th District, 151 North Number 4, in the courtyard. Person screaming, says suicidal black female, black zip up jacket, black pants, making threats. Took some pills, rest is the room.

0: 27, is there 4200 North Google River Trail? Personal score, is that suicidal male? 30-year-old blackmail, dark complexion, medium build, 5'10" with a goatee, short haircut, no clothing description. Reference to an email that was received. 27, is there 4200 North Google River Trail? Personal score, is suicidal male? 30-year-old black male, dark complexion, medium build, 5'10" with a goatee, short haircut. The female saying she received an email from her, from him, saying he was going to be at this location. Suicidal male.
1: Marine Unit Headquarters.
0: Marine Unit Headquarters.
1: Sir, good evening. In regards to that assignment, does it say what method? Since he's along the trail.
0: Negative, doesn't say what method.

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1: Kelly 5, just up off Lehigh. Honey Park. Kelly 5, just before Honey Park.
0: Okay, I need to show my engine bridge.
1: Okay, sir.

0: Perfect. Press for gun bridge and cease will be on silent. Press for gun bridge and cease will be on silent.
1: Sounded Ridge Avenue and Cecil B. Moore Avenue, first quarter, going to be some more sounded.

26, District 2522, North Number 4, Person with a gun. Large one on the highway, one male possibly armed. The juveniles. 26, District 2522, North Number 4, Person with a gun, group of juveniles fighting on the highway, one of them is possibly armed.

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39 Desert, for West Amicus, we're going to roll in St. Luke's. Little Caesar's parking lot is a black male in a black Cadillac with a gun at the complainant. That's inside a white vehicle. So the 39 District Road and St. Luke's person with a gun inside the, outside the Little Caesars in the parking lot is a black male in a black Cadillac waved a gun at the male complainant. Possible road rage. That's inside a white Ioniq.

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1: Boulevard 2.
2: Yes, sir. 3901 East Boulevard, car stop. 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
1: Boulevard 2,

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Spencer and Cedric Burson screaming. The Dunkin' Donuts, somebody else screaming for help. From the 14th district, Spencer and Cedric Burson screaming, somebody like Dunkin' Donuts.

And district 1411 at Borough Arias, strong arm, committed by a black female, sporting in her 40s, wearing all black, a blue cap, head. Out of the chase back, took food from the complainant. Tonight, district 1411 Walnut, for robbery, strong arm, committed by a black female, sporting in her 40s, wearing all black, blue cap.

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So the night district 17th and Francis. First word on several males, Susan Narcotics, one of them is a tall black male, black sweats with all with a gun.

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0: 14-11 Walnut, robbery in progress, system on target. 14-11 Walnut, robbery in progress, system on target. South Alphibia, switch over to southbound for a minute.
1: Proceed.
0: Thank you, sir.

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0: 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Car stop. Right there, please.
1: Okay.